0: We'll go on the count of three. One, two, three.
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1: Unfortunately, we still have some accidents left. Academy Boulevard northbound at Constitution Avenue. This is still causing some slowing back through Palmer Park Boulevard. We've had it slow northbound I-25 between Tejon and Garden of the Gods for most of the afternoon. And Powers Boulevard northbound at Constitution Avenue, we've got an accident there as well. Expect to see some slower traffic. 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I'm Leslie Scott. That's traffic on X1039.
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For a while, the highest selling independently released album. But boy, has the internet changed those numbers a little bit. Boy, I'm ready to get away here from work. But before I do that, free ticket Thursday. I have collated the responses. We're going to drop a winner coming up here in just a little bit. Right now, it's Talking Heads on X103.9.

0: Cab for Cutie with Riptides, their latest on X1039. Oh, what a surprise. It's Crowley. It's also Free Ticket Thursday with tickets to Suki Waterhouse at the Fillmore, July 28th. If you wanted to win these, it's already too late. Winner's been contacted, so. But if you want to participate, feel free. Did the old text question. In honor of Suki's song, Good Looking, I asked you, what's something that makes somebody good looking that's not physical? We're not talking just body parts over here. Green flags, that sort of thing. So if you're single and tired of it, pay attention here so that you know how to change yourself to make yourself acceptable to other people. I'm just kidding. That's not how that should work. Emma said, good taste in music. Let me tell you, that's one of the big reasons I cultivated it. Like, I like good music, but knowing it would make me more attractive, or at least attempt to. It's one of the big reasons I put a lot of energy into that in college. Scott said, kind of people who can't help or benefit them. Damn right. One of the big red flags is people who are like mean to service workers, cashiers, wait staff. Ooh, bad look. Sam said, if you hear somebody talking behind your back with a kind voice that has intent to help calm or improve a situation, male or female, they have a beautiful soul and are becoming part of the solution, not the problem. Damn right. Really good responses in here. We had to go random just to get a winner. Jennifer said, I think that somebody who is genuinely caring for others is very attractive. There is too much selfishness in the world today. Ditto that. Mike said, for me, it's modesty. If he sees one lady who looks like a hostess and one who just got off work, or one who's wearing next to nothing, he goes for the hostess. I agree, but it's because they can bring me food. I'm just kidding. All right. Alyssa said, a warm presence and an infectious laugh. Sorry. Right. So infectious. That'll get you sick. Jessica said, this is likely a groaner, but no, likely groaned at, but kindness, genuine kindness is underrated. 100%. Leslie says they make eye contact. Oh, that's one of my problems right there. Terrified eye contact. Jamie said, guess jeans. I remember those commercials. But the win goes to Anan, who said, someone's ability to find beauty in the mundane and having an artist's eye. Honestly, good life advice in there. Just in general, finding beauty in the mundane, because the big things don't last and they're not very frequent. Life is mostly mundanity, so you may as well enjoy it. Probably makes you a lot easier to live around, too. So, Anan, you're going to Suki Waterhouse for Free Ticket Thursday. And thanks to everybody else for participating.
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PJ Harvey's Down by the Water kicking off the 7 o'clock hour on X1039. My family and I, we have a little inside joke about that song. We call it the Scary Fish Song. And I'm guessing that you know why. I'm Starling. I got the Pretenders and the Lumineers this hour. The one hitter is coming up in about a half an hour. But here's X1039's fresh pick. 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

Incubus on X 1039 in 10. I'm going to tell you how you can play golf, win money, and do both for a good cause. 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

X103.9 with the news from Weezer. We might as well be strangers. And speaking of Weezer, you are going to want to listen up. X103.9 presents our 6th annual Teed Off Classic Charity Golf Tournament. It's going to be at Cheyenne Shadows Golf Course on August 7th. We extended the early bird special, $600 per team, $150 per player. The winning foursome is going to go home with $500. And remember I mentioned the Weezer tickets. Well, we have upped the ante on this. X1039 has given away 4 pairs of tickets. We got My Chemical Romance, the last pair of tickets we got, or Weezer, or the Gorillaz, or the Smashing Pumpkins. We are also giving away a guitar signed by AJR. Then try your hand at the hole-in-one contest. 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Oh my gosh, that'd be so great. 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
1: I am so glad you made it just in time for the One Hitter on X-1039. Tonight's featured track, I have not been shy in voicing my distaste for this song, but I'm going to do it anyway. It's the Crash Test Dummies with Yeah, I'll tell you more about it in a minute, but here it is on X-1039.

0: 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Now, I'm not going to lie, I don't like this song. I have not liked this song ever. I had a boyfriend in college, though, who loved it. So I knew that people loved it. And I found this. Fortune is the issue here. The blind bad luck of the song's kids' subjects. The random chance of us ever hearing about them. Is a fluke, but a fluke brought forth from a particular moment. The end of the alt-rock gold rush. First, there were the years when major labels pushed Nirvana's peers, rivals, and sometimes elders out across the world. Even I bought a Lumberjack shirt. Yes, so did I. Later, alt-rock became modern rock, a settled category in the U.S. and barely a concern elsewhere. But alongside all that were the chancers, the one-hit wonders, the unlikelies, trawled up by the industry's tuna nets as it tried to meet MTV and radio demand. Green Jelly, Ugly Kid Joe, Four Non-Blondes, and then there's this. It's clear why worked on a superficial additive level. Brad Roberts' resident resigned baritone has something of the pitch dip growl of a Cornell or Vetter, but it's set to a stately, attractive arrangement. Care of Jerry Harrison that owes more to the gentle folksiness of REM's market stomping automatic for the people. REM's achievement on that record was to wear their craft on their sleeve, making everything Michael Stipe sang about sound both homespun and hard won, a distillate of a decade making music and a lifetime hearing it. Comes on like it had its own wisdom to impart, or at least a story to tell, but it's a far weirder record. An exercise in deflected expectations, and a track which makes a virtue of running out of things to say. The title sets up double expectations. Someone humming a tune, someone actual non-committal, and the song fulfills both. Where you expect a fourth verse to be tying the song together, offering a lesson, there's only the lament of the backing vocalist. Comes on like a parable unmoored from its creed or a comic canceled before the heroes even meet. But its overt refusal to unite its own knots is the point of the thing. Alternatively, it's just an annoying novelty. Some people really hate this record. Yeah, that'll be me. And the usual case against is that Brad Roberts' singing is unendurable. A racked procession of half-familiar vowels crammed into words like wrong jigsaw pieces. And yes, he's mannered. There's a reason I've never felt tempted to try a second Crash Dummy song, but in the course of a single hit, that's a strength. The abstraction of the delivery makes the song work just as an exercise in texture, never mind anything else. Robert sings as if he's as confused by it as his listeners are. Dragging himself through the song's broken back cadences, his tarry voice filling words like she and shook with gulps of woe and shudders of dread, as if the vignettes he's presenting have implications that are almost physically unspeakable. Shaggy dogs can be black dogs too. Yeah. Anyway, gonna leave you with that. Can't say anything nice, don't say anything at all. It's X1039.
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X1039 is headed into the 8 o'clock hour with Green Day. I'm Starling. I got the White Stripes, Elastica, and the Black Keys this hour. Now it's the newest from Muse, and you may have missed out on that app giveaway, which makes me sad for you. But here's their newest track, Be With You, on X1039.

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I am going to be giving away tickets to actress turned musician Suki Waterhouse. 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

0: News from NoahCon on X1039. I am giving away tickets right now to actress slash musician Suki Waterhouse. She is going to be at the Fillmore in Denver on July 28th. Suki Waterhouse has a trove of crazy demos recorded over the past decade that will likely never see the light of day. Quote, that music sounds completely different to anything now. There were so many years of experimenting and characters. Waterhouse, a multi-hyphenate who has a song called Model, Actress, Whatever, to poke fun at just that, has been making shape-shifting, dreamy music since 2016. A chanteuse who wouldn't feel out of place at the Roadhouse in Twin Peaks, The Return. Her third album, Loveland, was released July 10th, continuing in her sonic comfort zone of, as she puts it, being, quote, slightly off time and maybe a tiny bit off key. Again, she is going to be at the Fillmore in Denver on July 28th. Gosh, that is coming up really fast. So I'm going to give you a few keywords. Now, one of her songs is called Memoir of a Sparkle Muffin. And I was thinking, that might be a little bit too hard. So I'm going to give you two keywords. Good looking. Text good looking to 719-219-7625 and you will get these tickets. Good luck.
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X1039 is keeping you up to date on all the live shows coming to Colorado this year on our concert calendar. 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

0: 1039, kicking it all the way back to 1984 with the Smiths. How Soon Is Now? And can you believe that was the B-side? I don't even know the song. I looked up the song that was the single that was released. I have no idea what that one is. X1039 is bringing you some sad news. Dave Kendall, the creator and longtime host of MTV's highly influential 120 Minutes, has died. A cause of death and age were not immediately available. Kendall began his career as a journalist and editor. His work appeared in both U.S. and British publications, including Melody Maker, Spin, and the New York Post. He moved from his native England to New York, and while living there, created 120 Minutes. The show initially aired late on Sunday nights on MTV, where he served as a writer, producer, presenter, and news reporter for 7 years, beginning in 1986. Matt Pinfield, the DJ and fellow former MTV host, confirmed the news on social media. Dave was one of the true believers. Long before alternative music found its way into the mainstream, he was there every week on 120 Minutes, introducing people to bands that would go on to define an era. He didn't just host a show, he gave a home to music that deserved to be heard. He loved the music, respected the artists, and connected with fans in a way that felt authentic. That's a rare gift. Sending love to everyone whose life he touched. Rest easy, Dave. It's X1039.
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We got the Jesus and Mary chain kicking off the 90s at 9 on X1039. I'm Starling. Got Q Lazarus this hour, Bjork, and the Meat Puppets. But now Nirvana on X1039.

0: Lazarus with Goodbye Horses, taking you deep into the 90s at 9 on X1039. And this one has a little bit of a crazy backstory. It was originally released in 1988, but Q Lazarus, she was a taxi driver. And one day she's driving around, she picks up Jonathan Demme, the future director of The Silence of the Lambs. She gives him a demo tape, and he went on to use it in that iconic scene in The Silence of the Lambs. Now, if you like the 90s at 9, you are going to love Sunday Service, especially if you're looking for an excuse to play hooky from church. 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

We are coming at you about the halfway point of the 90s at 9 on X 103, 9 and 10. I'm going to tell you which legendary singer, songwriter, and musical trailblazer is being honored by the Americana Music Association. 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

0: The Verve wrapping up the 90s at 9 on X1039. Get this. The Americana Music Association will honor legendary singer, songwriter, and musical trailblazer Robert Plant with the association's Lifetime Achievement Award during the 25th Annual Americana Honors and Awards. It takes place on September 16th at Nashville's historic Ryman Auditorium. Throughout his life, Robert Plant has had an abiding love of roots music, both vintage and modern, of blues, folk, gospel, country, and those tantalizing sounds that lie in between. Since first achieving worldwide acclaim as the lead singer of Led Zeppelin, his curiosity has continued to lead him across musical genres, including into the heart of American roots music. He is one of its most passionate advocates and celebrated interpreters. It's X1039.
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Starling coming at you from the X1039 studio. I got Phoenix, Pearl Jam, and Alanis Morissette this hour. 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

X1039 is in our second and final round of X Marks the Spot presented by Ruffrana's Hell's Kitchen Pizza. The grand prize winner is going to go home with $700 plus tickets to either the Gorillaz or the Smashing Pumpkins. And then the runner-up is going to go home with one of those tickets and $150. 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Be caller number 10. 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Oh my gosh, my voice. 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
4: X1039, Echo and the Bunnymen. They have announced they are releasing a new album, Apples for Isaac. It's going to be out September 18th. And as a first preview, the UK rockers have shared their lead single, Brussels is Haunted. Apples for Isaac marks the Ian McCullough-led group's first studio album since 2014's Meteorites. Almost every track on the LP features late Blondie drummer Clem Burke, who passed away during its recording. Pre-orders for Apples for Isaac is ongoing. The mighty legendary Clem Burke, longtime friend of Mac, was integral to the making of this album and heartbreakingly passed away during its completion, Echo and the Bunnymen shared on social media. Love you, Clem. Oh my gosh, that is so sweet. I got the newest from Mount Joy now, Lucy, on X1039.

Lovely the band taking us into the 11 o'clock hour on X1039. I'm Starling. I got the Arctic Monkeys, Paramore, and Hole this hour. But now, news from Death Cab for Cutie with that word I love to say, Riptides on X1039.

X-103.9, throwing it back to 1995 with Bush Glycerin. So I found this. Whoopsie daisy, yoo-hoo. Lana Del Rey appears to have not one but two new albums on the way. In an Instagram post on July 15th, Del Rey said that her long forthcoming LP Stove has a companion record, which she added will be completed in a month. She also appeared to reveal album artwork for both records, though she did not confirm a title for the companion album or a release date for either. In the post, Del Rey called the pair of albums, quote, two of my most beautiful pieces of work. Stove is so lovely and intact as it was intended to be, a classic album, if I may say, a lot of which we've toured and you've heard, but not all of it. And as the years went by, came a beautiful secondary album, a commentary of sorts on everything that's been going on and the patience that was required and the trust I had to have that not all the things that weren't working was just because of me. Be looking forward to that album, actually. I got a new song from a new band. 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

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I am out of here, but I'm going to leave you with the newest from Weezer. This one's a good one. We Might As Well Be Strangers. Have a good one.

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1: And good morning on this Friday. We have made it to Friday. So exciting for the weekend. It's not going to cool down any, though. So if you have plans, might be best to do them either around this time, which who would do that on a Saturday? I don't know. Or wait until the evening. But yeah, those details coming up with your Fox 21 weather forecast. I'm Summer Justice. I'll have your headlines just before that. And that's all coming up within the next 10 minutes or so. You also have a new track from Muse. We'll take a look at traffic. To kick off your Friday morning, you've also got Woody and Wilcox.
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6: Well, so many medical updates this morning. My God, where do we start? I guess the first one is they think they've nailed down the diarrhea thing. So we've got that.
7: You know how hard it is to nail diarrhea?
6: As we head into the weekend, I mean, this could be the greatest news that we've found yet after weeks and weeks of speculation of why a wave of diarrhea is sweeping the nation. They've settled in on at least a bulk of it being some Taco Bell locations and shredded lettuce, which is kind of where we started the whole time, especially centered around Michigan is the way I understand it. But it's that sort of Michigan, Ohio, West Virginia, Kentucky. It's funny because last night or maybe yesterday afternoon, this sort of officially hit. And then we all texted one another and Chelsea's like, yep, I ate at Taco Bell within the last few days, or whatever you said.
8: We had to, I mean, we started thinking about it, and you're like, okay, it was recent. Was it before they pulled the lettuce? What did we eat? What day? And we think it was a week ago yesterday, and which is interesting because it's not something that we eat that often, just coincidental. And I guess at that time, people weren't as worried about it. And so trying to figure out who ate any of the taco. You know, because that's the only thing that
7: cool beans.
6: We're going to put that on a shirt, first of all. Well, I think, you know, if it was over a week ago.
8: About a week is when the symptoms hit. So I was like, okay, well, any second now, I'm just going to explode.
7: Do we need to run a microphone into the bathroom at
8: no,
7: all?
8: Not yet. But yeah, it says the incubation period is 2 days to 2 weeks. So that's fun. But most people around a week. So I'm fingers crossed.
6: Well, you knew you were playing roulette when you went. So it's
7: that's part of the fun of going to Taco Bell.
6: That's right. That's how they sell it. Remember yesterday when we talked about this later in the show, we were saying, you know what? We're talking about it so much. We need to have one of those big produced intros like we used to, for example, when there was a lot of news of people getting attacked by monkeys and we had to do updates all the time. And so we created this.

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2: So after we mentioned that, man, maybe we ought to do one for the diarrhea thing, what do you think happened? What do you think happened from the greatest listeners on the planet?
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0: update.
1: I've been in the business a long time, and I'm not half as talented as Shan.
2: The turnaround is impressive as well.
1: Yes.
0: Not only that, so he texted me, he emailed me, and he's like, I heard you guys talking about youth sports and how it's out of control. He's like, it's funny, because he obviously lives in Spokane. He's like, we're in Indiana with my son's travel basketball team, listening to the podcast, heard you talking about travel sports for kids, then heard you saying, we ought to have an update for that diarrhea thing. He's like, I got time, so here we go. So he's in a hotel putting that together.
1: In Indiana.
0: That's
2: making the rest of us look bad, Shan.
0: Holy moly, Shan. That's some good work. Mm-hmm. We've been in this business a long time. We've never had a listener get that technical on audio. Like, we had people send us audio. Oh, did you hear this and this thing on the football game or whatever? But to put together a piece like that, it's incredible.
2: Yes, I know what goes into it. Exactly. So I'm imagining you at like that little desk at a Hampton Inn. Trying to wild. Edit stuff.
1: No, I'm not going to go to your baseball game. I've got to finish this sweeper for Woody Wilcox.
0: Well, he sent it to me at midnight. And so, you know, he's spending, you know, I think he's probably doing both, which is even better. He's a good father and he's contributing to the show.
2: At one point, we were concerned that his family might leave him, but it sounds like they're all still together doing baseball.
0: Right.
2: Because he was spending so much time with us.
0: Shan, that's very impressive. So not a minute too soon either, because we may have already solved the diarrhea issue. But we're going to just make people get diarrhea just so we can play that.
1: Something tells me it'll be back.
0: Yeah, we'll have another need for it. That's right. It won't go unused. So Friday morning, thank God it is here. No matter how you're listening, whether you're on the radio, whether you're streaming us on the iHeartRadio app, like apparently Shan is at a Hampton Inn, as Chelsea said, in Indiana somewhere. Friday means, among other things, that we're going to do some fun with golf audio today. They're playing the British Open as we speak. And so if you're new, you don't have to be a golf fan. You just have to sort of be a middle schooler at heart. Mentally. So we're going to hit that for you coming up next.
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1: 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Hey, heads up, if your travels take you north on I-25, like if you're heading to Denver, right now I-25 northbound is closed between Wilcox Street, so in Castle Rock, to Castle Pines Parkway. I guess there's a semi-trailer on fire. We'll see if our traffic guy has more on that.
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3: 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Fridays generally are, and so far so good here along the I-25 corridor. Everything's moving smoothly north and southbound traffic. If you're headed outside the city, no problem south into Pueblo. If you're north up into Castle Rock, they are dealing with a closure of the highway up near Founders Parkway. Keep that in mind. 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I'm Aaron O'Neill. That's Traffic on
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1: And good morning. Taylor Farms, with the facility in Colorado Springs, has been identified as a possible source of the cyclosporiasis outbreak plaguing the country. The Washington Post was first to report the Taylor Farms connection, citing two people familiar with the investigation. They say shredded iceberg lettuce supplied to Taco Bell restaurants by Taylor Farms was identified by investigators as a potential source of contamination, which has now sickened thousands of people in the U.S. In 2024, the FDA inspectors found dozens of violations at the Taylor Farms facility in Colorado Springs that supplied McDonald's with slivered onions linked to the E. coli outbreak that led to one death and over 100 infections. A Colorado Springs family ended up suing Taylor Farms for that exposure. Yesterday's report did not specify which Taylor Farms distribution center supplied the lettuce to Taco Bell. Taylor Farms is based in California and has several supply facilities across the U.S. Pueblo police arrested a kidnapping suspect on Wednesday night. They said they were dispatched to a convenience store on East 4th Street regarding a reported menacing and kidnapping involving an RV. That RV fled the area as police were arriving, prompting a chase. Officers used a pit maneuver to cause the RV to roll onto its side. While police were evacuating the occupants, including a child, the RV caught fire. Everyone escaped with no injuries, and that driver was taken into custody. Three people who entered an abandoned missile silo are facing charges. Last week, an 18-year-old woman was rescued after getting stuck in the silo in Arapahoe County. Then earlier this week, a 28-year-old woman was rescued after getting stuck in the same silo. The 18-year-old was with two minors at the time who are also facing charges. The Sable Altura Fire District says future rescues from silos will come with a $5,000 price tag. Officials said the charge isn't a fine, but would cover the cost of equipment and operations. Online betting company Kalshi is looking to open up a new prediction market that could turn airport departure boards into a fresh trading arena. According to the filing this week with the Commodity Futures Trading Commission, the company has filed to offer contracts tied to flight cancellations. The contracts will let users bet on percentages of how many flights are canceled at specific airports given a fixed time frame. In order to settle predictions, Kalshi plans to use the flight tracking platform FlightAware and data from Department of Transportation as backup. FlightAware seemed to push back on the plan, stating, quote, "No company is or will be authorized to use the data collected through FlightAware network for this purpose. Any customer who uses FlightAware in violation of the terms will have their account terminated." All right, let's take a look at that forecast.
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5: Hey there, Fox 21 Storm Team Meteorologist Nick Temple here, and happy Friday. We've made it to the end of the week, and today's going to look very similar to the last few days that we've had around here. Warm by the time we get to the afternoon. We'll see temperatures into the mid to upper 80s in Colorado Springs. If you're traveling south to Pueblo, into the low 90s. Featuring a lot of sunshine to start the day, then we'll build in a couple more clouds by the time we get to the afternoon. That'll help the feel of the forecast feel a bit cooler as we get to that point in the day. Overnight temperatures tonight will fall into the upper 50s, if not the low 60s.
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7: So, in this case, that music means it's time for what we call fun with golf audio. You certainly don't have to be a golf fan. This is more about being an eighth grader. We're just going to play stuff out of context from the broadcast. That sounds dirty, but they're playing the British Open, which is obviously a huge deal. Those of you that know golf care about that. Just after one day, the dude who's leading not only has never played in the British Open, he's never been in Europe. I guess he's been on a plane before, but it's fascinating. I don't know much about the story. He's 26, went to Ole Miss, and is leading after day one of the British Open. So, fascinating story. Jackson Suber, I believe.
8: He said he's not going to drive because he's afraid to drive on the right side of the road.
7: Hey, I don't blame him.
8: Yeah.
7: I've been to Europe, and I still am not comfortable doing that. Anyway, let's dig in.
9: Oh, we got lucky. Got lucky. Both guys tugged a little bit there.
10: Feels like it's come up into their face.
7: Lower. It's stuff out of context that we giggle at.
9: He nutted it. What a hole. Magnificent.
7: I feel like I've watched, you know, some golf. Like every week. I don't ever remember them saying he nutted it. Do you?
8: No.
7: He nutted it, and he said it twice.
9: Yeah. He nutted it. What a hole. Magnificent.
7: Is something lost in translation on that?
11: Nodded it?
8: Nope.
11: But with an accent?
8: No. No, he nutted it.
7: I don't know.
8: I don't think I've ever heard somebody say nutted.
7: Yeah, that's what I'm saying.
9: Ooh. Yeah, I guess that one is spank past the hole.
7: It's the place to spank it, by the way, is past the hole.
12: Steven Yeager, arguably the hottest guy on the course right now.
7: Hell yeah.
8: Right. Write it in your blog.
9: He got the shaft a little forward there and sprung it. That's really wide, isn't it? Yeah.
7: Yeah, I like it wide after he springs it.
8: Creepy.
13: That's too deep.
7: Yeah.
13: And straight down she comes. I don't think there's any shot to the hole here.
14: Touch that again because you're not allowed to see that. He doesn't want to have the thought of maybe wiping that. He's not allowed to.
7: Now, I have heard him talk about wiping. There's more wiping talk in golf than you'd think.
8: Yeah.
10: Is he sort of limp there? Tiger doesn't look like he's walking freely, but
9: what was that? It looked hard, didn't it?
7: How close are you guys looking?
15: He's been struggling a bit with his balls today.
10: It's amazing. Always so wet. Nick touched on that at the start of the show. Always pretty damp.
8: Well, they have powder for that now.
9: Perfect. Absolutely. Two balls there in wonderful position.
15: Required a firm hard one. He's below the hole.
8: Hey now.
7: It's fun with golf audio.
9: That's a beautiful stroke right there. It's kind of a pull, but aggressive pull. That's what you look for.
13: Able to ram that one in.
15: Well, that's what I'm talking about, because you just ram them in and just go on to the next hole.
13: Quick protein blast.
8: I'm sorry. Protein?
7: Protein blast. I'm not 100% sure what that's about either. Protein blast.
16: This is where Tiger ended up.
9: Lip problems.
17: Fortunately, that's missed that bush down the end.
16: Just barely fed it in the hole. Here is Jordan Spieth asking it to go hard.
8: Sometimes you gotta talk to him.
7: That's your Fun with Golf audio. 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It involves a movie. 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
1: 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No problems for 115 or Mesa Ridge heading into Fort Carson, and we're still in good shape here. Mark Scheffel and Peterson this morning. Drive along I-25, good speed, 60s and 70s along the corridor. Be aware, if your travels are taking you as far north as Castle Rock, there's a huge closure of I-25 from Founders to Happy Canyon. 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
3: Big weekend because the movie The Odyssey opens up, has actually already opened up for some people and has already set records in terms of preview money that's come in. But before we get to that, we talked quite a bit yesterday about how it was the streaming debut of the new Will Ferrell show, The Hawk, on Netflix. And we were concerned. I didn't say it was going to be bad because I've only seen the previews for it. But a lot of folks went out and watched.
4: So I watched some of the Hulk last night, and not surprisingly, the unfortunate looking man that tells bad jokes was wrong again, you know, that old story. It's actually pretty good. Maybe one day somebody can say that about this show.
3: Well, let's not get crazy.
5: No.
3: I don't know that
5: Woody
3: said.
5: Why is Woody getting blamed?
3: Yeah, Woody's getting blamed, and I appreciate you blaming Woody. I think there was concern, and Woody did come off a little heavy-handed with his concern. It's one of those things where when Woody starts saying something, it just gets harder and harder. You know what I mean, Chelsea? Well, he'll be like, yeah, I'm a little bit, and then by the end of it, he's like, I hate it! And we're like, wait, in the last 30 seconds, you haven't seen it still. You're still waiting to see it. So there was a little bit of that.
6: I had concern.
3: Yeah, I'm sure nobody watched it on the show.
5: I haven't yet. I should have.
3: I thought about it last night. I was like, oh, I'll do that over the weekend. But he wasn't the only one.
7: I'm watching Hawk. I think it's pretty dang good. You guys, shame on you guys. I never watched the trailer, but no, I think nothing like Ricky Bobby, nothing like Anchorman Ron Burgundy. God rest his soul, because they're damn sure not making a number 3. Can I say damn? Darn sure not making a number 3.
3: Right. So two for two. And again, we didn't say it sucked. Don't watch it. We said we were concerned and we love Will Ferrell. Those are two very different things.
5: Right.
3: And the cast is amazing. I mean, you look at who's in it. Former SNL Molly Shannon, our friend Fortune Feimster, who's hilarious. Luke Wilson is in it. You would think that it would be good. And it sounds so far like people are enjoying it. Although
7: Hawk is awesome. Think about that.
3: So you got to take some of these reviews with a grain of salt.
5: I don't even count that one.
3: Is that a we got to take one back for that one? I'm not sure.
8: Is it a positive or a negative?
3: I mean, he said he liked it. Awesome, I think, is usually a positive, but with all the noises afterwards, I'm still not 100% sure. So appreciate that. I'm glad everybody rang in. I will watch it, and then we'll all try to figure out come Monday, what do we think about it? The other thing that's happening, though, is this epic, The Odyssey, which has hit, and that's the Matt Damon thing. It's already somehow broken records for previews, which I'm not even 100% sure I know what that means, but it does have a 96% on Rotten Tomatoes.
5: Wow.
3: It's the best. What is it? Christopher Nolan? Is that the guy?
5: Yes.
3: Best rated Christopher Nolan opening of any movie. And he's done a few biggies.
6: Yeah.
3: So I saw something, and I don't know what this means. I guess there's different IMAX forms for movies. Some of them are, I don't know, but I saw that the IMAX version in some form has been sold out for a year. So I don't even know how that's possible either, but then again, I don't often know things. So, I know it's showing in different IMAX theaters and I don't think they're all sold out. So I don't know what that means.
5: And this is the biggest opening. Like, I knew he'd made some movies, but I didn't know it was like Oppenheimer, The Dark Knight, Inception, Interstellar. So a few that you've probably heard of.
3: Right. So for it to be the best rated of all those is saying something.
6: They're expecting between Dunkirk. $200 and $228 million.
5: Which, again, is so wild and interesting to me. And it's good because we pretty collectively agreed that reading that in school scarred all of us. And yet here we are, loving to see it come to life on film.
3: Well, and apparently, I don't know. Yeah, so Joe, my son, was like, I don't know why you think it's going to be like a big book thing. It's going to be awesome. And he's like, everybody wants to see. So, you know, and he's 19, so.
5: Was he not forced to read it?
3: I don't know if he, well, I'm sure he didn't. If he was, but it's going to be, you know, it's going to be action. It's going to be sort of a period piece that, and I thought, okay, is it going to be like, what's the one where they fight? What's the one where Joaquin Phoenix and they go into the ring and da da da da, you know what I'm talking about.
5: With Russell Crowe?
3: Maybe.
5: Gladiator.
3: Yes. So it kind of looks like it might be like a Gladiator, but no, maybe not. I don't know. But it is going to be probably not what we're imagining it's going to be.
6: But it is going to be 3 hours.
5: Yeah, that was my question. Is it really three?
3: 2 hours and 52 minutes. It's going to be a full 8 minutes short of 3 hours. Right. So
6: wear a diaper.
5: Well,
3: yeah. I know they've done all these great things in the movie theaters now where you can buy beer at almost every theater now. Mm-hmm. And yet they're making the movies longer and longer. So what are we going to do about urine is my question. I'm just going to call it out. There's got to be some new invention there as well.
5: A seat toilet.
3: So maybe a seat toilet. Diaper I don't like as much, but I know Woody is down with that. So we'll figure it out. But that's opening up today.
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1: It is 6:50 on this Friday. And hey, if you haven't signed up for our 6th annual Teed Off Charity Classic Golf Tournament, what are you doing? 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X1039 is giving away 4 pairs of tickets. We got My Chemical Romance, Weezer, Gorillaz, Smashing Pumpkins. 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
3: So today's a biggie when it comes to movies. The Odyssey comes out today, and lots of people have already bought tickets, 30 to 40 million in pre-sale, which isn't like the best ever, but it's really good. Appreciate your calls.
4: I feel like Woody's going to be a huge fan of this Odyssey movie. It looks dumb, and he's dumb.
5: Wow. It sounds like right. You've not only not read the book, it sounds like you've never read a book.
3: Well, I don't know if reading the book has anything to do with it necessarily. You can say the movie looks dumb and still have read the book.
6: I'm curious about how you would think it looks dumb. I mean, if anything, visually, it looks amazing.
5: Stunning. It's a Christopher Nolan film. They're all amazing.
3: Okay, well.
5: I mean, think of it. He doesn't do horrible movies.
6: Yeah, I was just going through his body of work, and they're all very heavy and serious, too. So,
3: are they? I mean, he's done some of the Batman stuff.
6: That's the lightest it gets.
3: But some of them were the darker ones, too. Right. Yeah. So there was that.
5: But he did Insomnia. He did Dunkirk.
3: Oppenheimer.
6: Interstellar. Is that what it was?
5: I remember, yes. I think the first time I heard of him was Memento. That one I didn't like. Because I didn't understand it.
6: That's not shocking.
3: To that guy's point, Woody's dumb.
6: But that is that one though. It you got to lean into it.
3: I had seen it.
6: That was included in a paper of mine. I had to watch it for a class. That we were studying different texts and movies and ideas.
3: Memento.
6: Ideas of memory, perception, guilt, all kinds of things in that. I love the movie. I loved it. It's very different. It's not told chronologically. There's some different visual elements, but you're right about that's kind of what put him on the map. 2000.
5: And then once somebody explained it to me and I rewatched it, I was like, oh, I get it now. Spoiler alert. It's a 26-year-old movie.
6: Don't spoil it. Take a look at it if you're interested in things like that.
3: I feel like you're allowed to spoil a 26-year-old movie. I don't feel like he's breaking any rules if he says something about it. By the way, the other thing that's happening today is that movie Obsession. Which I had no interest in initially, and then I saw the preview for it, and I was like, I'm kind of interested. Not even my genre, really. They're calling it a horror, but it's the one where it's called Obsession because he wishes, like, his girlfriend would love him more than anyone else in the world, and it becomes 100% real, and it, like, her obsession is frightening. With him because of the wish. You have to watch the preview, I guess, but I forget what it is, but it's like when you go to one of those fortune telling things and you're like, I wish for this. And you're like, oh, that's too, you know,
6: I saw that movie.
3: What you wish for.
6: Big. I saw it.
3: Well, right. Like it's not quite big. It's a little bit more dark than that, but it's been streaming in theaters just for a couple of weeks or something.
6: No.
3: It's streaming today on Peacock.
6: Okay. Yeah, it came out in May. My kids wanted to see it. I was like, no, I'm not taking you to
3: it
6: some
3: came out
6: R-rated.
3: In May?
6: Yeah, okay. May 15th, some R-rated movie.
3: I have no concept.
5: 94%.
6: Yeah, the kids are.
3: No, it looks, I mean, it looked interesting to me. And like I said, it's not my genre really, but I was like, okay, it feels like it has something to it.
6: Amazon.
3: Scary. A lot of scares, a lot of jump scares and that sort of thing it looked like. So that's out today on Peacock.
6: You saw it, Cool Beans?
3: What'd you think? Not good?
5: No, she said she
3: didn't. I didn't
5: see
3: it.
6: Okay. Well, it's hard to read your
3: that's helpful.
6: From here on the screen. I think she's excited to see it, maybe.
3: The look on your face, Cool Beans. I don't even know what that means. Okay. Well, anyway, so that's streaming today on Peacock. And if you'd like to call Woody dumb, 704-FEZ-3200. Talkback button available as well.
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1: It is 7:06 on your Friday. Good morning. I'm Summer Justice. Hope your day is off to a good start. If your travels take you north of I-25 in the Castle Rock area, it is closed right now due to a semi-trailer fire that is between exit 182 and 188. So there you go on that front. A little closer to home, had a new crash on Fillmore, westbound approaching Nevada. We'll see if we can get some clarity on those items. I've got your next round of headlines. And your forecast with Fox 21 News, all coming up in the next 10 minutes. So stick around for those details. And you've got Woody and Wilcox right now.
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3: So correct me if I'm wrong, but Woody, isn't one of your doctor's appointments tonight? And I emphasize tonight because when you first told us about this, I believe you said you had an appointment tonight at 7:30 p.m.
4: I was going to say it's about 12 hours from now.
3: Have you confirmed that this is really 7:30 p.m. and that you haven't already missed it this morning?
4: So back when they originally scheduled this scan, they put it out of network. And then the day I was supposed to get the scan, they're like, hey, this is out of network. And I was like, not paying for that. So I did reschedule and I did it with my wife right beside me on speakerphone. And they're like, well, as soon as we can get you in is the 17th at 7:30 p.m. And almost exactly the same time, we're like, p.m. in the evening? Like those words came out of our mouths at the same time. And the woman's like, yes, 7:30 at night. And I was like, I've never heard of a doctor working past, I don't know, noon on a Friday.
3: Well, it's not going to be a doctor, first of all, would be my guess. However, it does make me wonder, did he schedule anything medical?
1: What?
3: Or is he actually going in to get, like, tires rotated?
4: I did
3: because I've never 704 Fez 3200, if you've ever had a medical appointment scheduled in advance that was anywhere near 7:30 at night, I'm more than happy to hear those stories because I'm concerned that while you both heard 7:30 p.m., you and your wife, that maybe somehow you weren't talking to a medical professional.
5: Well, or they have you confused with somebody else getting a different procedure. Because when I first heard this, I also said 7:30, that's crazy because you're getting an ultrasound, right? Does it come with a drink and an appetizer too?
3: Right. It's a Friday night. Not only is it at night, it's a Friday night. Yeah. I mean, there are plenty of medical places that don't even do anything on Friday.
5: Correct.
3: Like I've tried to make appointments before and they're like, well, how's there? I'm like, well, no, not Thursday. Can I do Friday? No, we don't work Friday. Right. So they're only like Monday through Thursday, a lot of these places.
4: Somebody did say, oh, you must be getting an MRI because they run that machine like 24/7, because if you turn it off, you lose the heat. I don't understand how an MRI works, but they said if they shut it down,
5: well, that's
4: they
5: not,
4: can't fire it.
5: Right, that
3: but
5: was
3: you're
5: my
3: not
5: experience.
3: Getting an MRI.
5: You're not getting an MRI, but that was I had when I went through all my cancer protocol, all the different things I did have to have an MRI, and it was at night. I recall that. So I mean, that's not what you're supposed to be getting. I didn't ask about their ultrasound procedures at that time.
4: But well, if it's an imaging place, they probably have all kinds of machines. And they're like, if we're open and somebody wants to show up at 7:30, if we can find a sucker to show up at 7:30 on a Friday night, we'll do it.
3: I don't know. I can't wait to hear the aftermath of this because I just feel like something is gone awry. Something is not accurate. I don't know what it is yet, but it doesn't make sense to me.
4: I did receive a call yesterday that's, hey, confirming that you're going to be here show up at 7:15. Make sure you don't eat for 4 hours beforehand.
5: I've never heard that about an ultrasound.
3: No.
5: Call the doctor yet.
3: You're not getting an ultrasound.
5: I think you might be getting an MRI.
3: She's not wrong. There's nothing about eating before an ultrasound.
4: Look. I just want to get my gallbladder out.
3: It's going to be like a timeshare presentation. We have this really cool place on the Gulf of Mexico.
4: Please bring your checkbook and a valid credit card.
3: You're going to get a free dinner out of it, though. We're going to give you a coupon to have a steak dinner afterwards, so that'll be fun.
5: Oh, good luck, Woody.
3: None of this is going to go well. I wish it would. I'm not wishing this for you.
4: Yeah,
3: I
4: just, you are.
3: I, no, I'm yes, not. Just, no, I'm just concerned. I feel like there's just always some pieces of information that go missing, and they're key to the puzzle. Okay. So what are you doing at midnight? Why don't you come by?
4: We're going to take some nude photographs.
3: No, God, no. 704-FEZ-3200, talk back button also available to you. So if it, listen, Friday should be exciting. I don't mean for Woody, but I just mean generally. But if it makes you feel better, you're not having to go to get whatever Woody's getting tonight at 7:30. And they say you can't eat for 4 hours before it?
4: That's what they
3: no,
4: said.
3: No, especially that. Oh, man. Okay. Well, you're pregnant.
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3: We got a couple of wrecks across our side streets this morning. This report sponsored by Colorado State Patrol. The very latest is a wreck at Circle and Server, so watch for police responding through there. Also have a crash that's tying up the westbound lanes of Fillmore on the approach to Nevada. You're going to find a right lane of Fillmore blocked up in there, but that whole intersection pretty busy right now. Our drive across town actually looks pretty good. I-25 is wide open here in the city. However, if you're heading north of town up into Castle Rock, be aware, northbound I-25 is currently shut down from Founders Parkway to Happy Canyon. They're putting out a semi-fire up there. The average cost of a first-time DUI in Colorado is over $13,000, and a conviction gives you a criminal record. Make a plan for a sober ride before the party begins. Don't underestimate impairment. Colorado State Patrol. I'm Aaron O'Neill. That's Traffic on
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1: 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Last night, fire officials confirmed that the Aspen Acres fire is now 48% contained and remains at 99,820 acres. A new flight has not been conducted since yesterday morning. A town hall is planned to discuss further updates about the fire tonight at 7 p.m. Yesterday morning, Custer County Sheriff Rich Smith announced that people would be allowed to return to their homes in two areas starting at 9 a.m. today. Those are areas C5C and C9A. They're moving to pre-evacuation status. The C5C area does not require re-entry cards, but those in the C9A area do need them. You can get one at Lang Hall, 312 South 3rd Street in Westcliff. Residents are asked not to return before 9 a.m., and if you feel unsafe at any point, you should still evacuate. Taylor Farms, with a facility in Colorado Springs, has been identified as a possible source of the cyclosporiasis outbreak plaguing the country. The Washington Post was first to report the connection, citing two people familiar with the investigation. They say shredded iceberg lettuce supplied to Taco Bell restaurants by Taylor Farms was identified by investigators as a potential source of contamination, which has now sickened thousands of people in the U.S. In 2024, FDA inspectors found dozens of violations at the Taylor Farms facility in Colorado Springs, which supplied McDonald's with slivered onions linked to an E. coli outbreak. That led to one death and more than 100 infections. A family also sued Taylor Farms for their exposure. Yesterday's report did not specify which distribution center supplied the lettuce to Taco Bell. Taylor Farms is based in California and has several supplied facilities across the U.S. The CBI arrested a Peyton man in connection with the death of his wife. Karen Kissel was killed in May of 2024 at their shared home in Pennsylvania. An investigation determined her death was a homicide rather than a self-inflicted gunshot wound. The suspect then sold their home and moved to Colorado. Karen's friends expressed relief and a sense that justice was finally moving forward after learning of the arrest of that suspect, who is awaiting extradition to Pennsylvania on many charges. And several miles of newly constructed trails await hikers at the Blodgett Open Space starting today. The city of Colorado Springs announced it is opening 7 miles of newly constructed trails in the southern portion of the open space for hiking and mountain biking. And then construction of that space will continue through this year, with more trails expected by the end of 2026. And Mayor Yemi Mobolati announced yesterday the city of Colorado Springs public works crews repaired more than 16,400 potholes during a 5-week surge, including more than 10,000 on residential streets. In a press conference, Mayor Yemi said crews averaged more than 700 per day during the surge. That's a 60% increase over their normal pace. So they said to date for this year, they've fixed more than 60,000 potholes. You can report potholes on the GoCOS app, or you can call 719-385-ROAD to report that. All right, let's get a look at that forecast.
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4: Hey there, Fox 21 Storm Team Meteorologist Nick Temple here, and happy Friday. We've made it to the end of the week, and today's going to look very similar to the last few days that we've had around here. Warm by the time we get to the afternoon, we'll see temperatures into the mid to upper 80s in the Colorado Springs. We're traveling south to Pueblo into the low 90s, featuring a lot of sunshine to start the day. Then we'll build in a couple more clouds by the time we get to the afternoon. That'll help the feel of the forecast feel a bit cooler as we get to that point in the day. Overnight temperatures tonight will fall into the upper 50s, if not the low 60s.
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7: You may have not even known, if you're not a sports fan, that the ESPY Awards happened on Wednesday night. Bear with me, non-sports fans. This has very little to do with sports. But it's funny because I feel like I didn't hear a lot about it. And the one video that I've seen that's gone viral is Mike Tyson presenting an award. And it was to baseball star Shohei Ohtani. Didn't know his mic was hot and asked if Shohei Ohtani was a guy. Anybody hear any of that? That's the one that's gone viral from this thing.
8: The greatest baseball player of all time.
9: I mean, I even know that name. Everybody knows that name.
7: Listen,
9: right?
7: Maybe, you know, it's not your job to be as confused as Mike Tyson is.
9: And I don't want to be as confused as Mike Tyson has been hitting the head a lot.
7: So they're presenting an award for the best single game performance at the ESPY Awards, and it's Jake Paul and Mike Tyson. Once they make the announcement, then the music comes up and you hear Mike Tyson go, "Oh, it's a guy." And Jake Paul's like, "Yep." So
8: well, Tyson smokes a lot of weed.
7: That's what I'm saying. Well, here you go. Here's the audio. You judge.
10: And the ESPY Award goes to, check this out, Shohei Ohtani.
11: Shohei could not be here tonight. He sends his gratitude and appreciation to ESPN and everyone who voted for him.
10: Shohei's a guy.
7: Right there at the end.
9: Mm-hmm.
7: Shohei's a guy. Yeah.
10: Shohei's a guy.
8: Well, to Chelsea's point, Tyson has been punched in the face quite a bit.
9: But I don't...
10: Shohei's a guy.
9: I don't know how it's possible.
7: So far, very few women playing in the major leagues. Actually, zero, I'm being told. So there is that.
9: There's a lot of steps you had to go through to get there.
7: Ladies, not that you couldn't. I'm sure you'll get there someday.
8: Ladies just can't hit a curveball.
7: It just does seem like when you're presenting an award to a Major League Baseball player that you might assume that it's a guy. But I don't know if he saw the photo of Shohei and then was like, oh, it's a guy. Or if it was just, I don't know how that realization hit him.
9: Look, there's nothing that's going to make it make sense.
8: Or that Jake Paul used the pronoun he.
7: He did say he, you're right, so maybe that was the giveaway. Yeah.
9: Again, if you sit down and try to figure out what's going on with Mike Tyson ever about any of it, you're going to get no answer and you're going to waste a lot of time.
10: Show me the guy.
7: Right.
9: You just gotta be like, all right.
10: My style is impetuous. My defense is impregnable. And I'm just ferocious. I want your heart. I want to eat his children. Praise be to Allah.
7: Right. That makes so much more sense than Shohei's a guy. So if you didn't catch the ESPYs, I'm sure they're repeating it every hour in the middle of the night on ESPN. So you've got that to go help you. Speaking of audio, it is Friday. The tradition rolls on. We're going to do some fun with golf audio, and you certainly don't have to be a golf fan. You just have to be kind of a middle schooler. It's stuff out of context from the broadcast that sounds dirty, and then we point and giggle at it.
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1: 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You have to qualify to win that big prize, and you could win an extra prize with me right now. So let's see who we have. Good morning, caller 10.
2: Good morning. How are you?
1: Doing well. How are you on this Friday?
2: I'm really well. Thank you.
1: Yeah, who is this?
2: This is Brandy.
1: Well, Brandy, guess what? You are now qualified for that grand prize.
2: Perfect. Thank you so much.
1: Yeah, if you won, which tickets would you pick?
2: You know what? I don't know. Any of them would be great.
1: Yeah, it's a hard choice for sure. Well, you now get to play a game with me for an extra prize. So pick between treasure chest 1, 2, or 3.
2: Let's go with number 3.
1: Okay, here we go.
2: Okay.
1: All right, Brandy, you scored a pair of tickets to the Pueblo Zoo.
2: Oh, perfect. That's great.
1: Yeah, have you ever been?
2: I've not. No.
1: Oh, it's so cool. It is really cool. So enjoy that. And then we're going to meet up at Red Sunset Grill coming up August 1st to give the grand prize away.
2: Okay, perfect. Thank you so much.
1: You're welcome. We'll see you then and have a great weekend, Brandy. All right. And if you are having trouble getting in on those phone lines to qualify, you can always stop by our sponsor locations, find that poster, scan the QR code. That gets you in to win as well. You can also get extra entries that way, up to 15 per round, and only one entry per location. We've got Rick's Garden Center, Solo Roast Coffee, the Public House at the Alexander, Marie Jewelers and Falcon, and of course, Rafrano's Hell's Kitchen Pizza. 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
1: 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We're a little tied up all four directions through that intersection. The drive southbound Mark Shuffle starting to back up at Gate 1 if you're heading into Peterson this morning. A little bit lighter than average across all our roadways out here. I-25 is doing just fine here in town, 60s and 70s along the corridor. Had that big problem up into Castle Rock that had the highway closed from Founders to Happy Canyon. That was a semi-fire. They just opened the left lane only. We're still seeing huge delays getting into Castle Rock. 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I'm Aaron O'Neill. That's Traffic on X 1039.
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3: So that music means it's time for what we call fun with golf audio. And even if you're not a fan, that's fine. You don't need to be. They are playing the British Open as we speak. Crazy that yesterday, the leader after one day, young guy, not ever been to Europe before, never played a links course before, and was leading after the first round at the British Open. Links course, for those that don't know, I'm not going to get detailed on you, but it's very different than playing a traditional golf course.
4: Right.
3: So for him to be leading the best in the world, incredible. Probably never driven on the left side of the street either. Must be good at that as well. But what we've got here is just stuff out of context from the broadcast of golf tournaments that we point and giggle at because we're idiots.
5: Oh, we got lucky. Got lucky. Both guys tugged a little bit there.
6: Feels like it's come up into their face.
3: That's unfortunate. Yeah, you don't want that.
7: He nutted it. He nutted it. What a hole. Magnificent.
3: If you're nutting it right now, 704 Fez 3200. Didn't.
4: If you're nutting right now.
3: Didn't realize that. All right, slow down.
5: I guess that one is spank past the hole.
3: If you're spanking it past the hole, also 704 Fez 3200.
8: Steven Yeager, arguably the hottest guy on the course right now.
3: All right, let's talk about the golf.
4: You know you're talking when you're writing in your journal.
5: He got the shaft a little forward there and sprung it. That's really wide, isn't it? Yeah.
3: If you're springing the shaft right now, 704 Fez 3200.
9: That's too deep.
5: Yeah.
9: And straight down she comes. I don't think there's any shot to the hole here.
10: He won't touch that again because you're not allowed to see that. He doesn't want to have the thought of maybe wiping that. He's not allowed to.
4: Not allowed to.
3: Not allowed to wipe it. That's right.
11: Is he sort of limp there? Tiger doesn't look like he's walking freely, but...
5: What was that? It looked hard, didn't it?
3: Yeah. It's fun with golf audio.
12: He's been struggling a bit with his balls today.
11: But it's amazing. Always so wet. Nick touched on that at the start of the show. Always pretty damp.
5: Perfect. Absolutely. Two balls there in wonderful position.
12: Required a firm, hard one. He's below the hole.
3: Perfect position of those balls. Require a firm, hard one.
5: That's a beautiful stroke right there. Just kind of a pull, but aggressive pull. That's what you look for.
9: Able to ram that one in.
12: Well, that's what I'm talking about, because you just ram them in and just go on to the next hole.
9: Quick protein blast.
3: The old protein blast.
4: Do not look that up on Urban Dictionary.
3: Still not sure what he means by that one.
13: This is where Tiger ended up.
5: Lip problems.
14: Fortunately, that's missed that bush down the end.
13: Just barely fed it in the hole. Here is Jordan Spieth. Asking it to go hard.
4: They have a pill you can take now. You don't have to ask it.
3: You have to ask it. There it is. That's your fun with golf audio. Now you're ready, even if you're not a golf fan, for the impending weekend, no matter what you're doing. Maybe you're going to go watch a three-hour movie. That's fine, too. You're ready for that. But if you want to go back and grab the Fun with Golf audio, that'll be up on the podcast. Love to have you subscribe. Cool Beans will be putting that up at the end of the show today.
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0: procedure. And this has been an ongoing months-long saga, and it has been fraught with mistakes. We're not always sure whose mistake it is, but tonight Woody goes in for what he's telling us is an ultrasound on his abdomen. There's been gallbladder issues. Then remember the doctor told him he had what he thought was probably a benign tumor that dogs get. So tonight at 7:30 p.m., supposedly Woody has an ultrasound appointment. We're all going to believe it when we see it. But I appreciate everybody sharing your tales.
1: One time, I did have a scheduled appointment. It was scheduled like 2 weeks out from the phone call, and it was scheduled for a Sunday morning at 10 a.m. for an MRI scan. So I was questioning them, and they're like, yep, it's Sunday. Trust us, it's Sunday. They only do the scans at this location on Friday, Saturday, and Sunday. So that was a weird one.
0: So appreciate it. Then there's this.
2: Yeah, I was scheduled for an MRI. It was at 10:30 p.m. I work at a major university that also has a hospital, so I just sort of stayed at work and then walked on over at 10:30 p.m. And yeah, they run those machines almost all night long. Woody, you still suck.
0: But here's the problem. Woody supposedly is not going in for an MRI. Both of you were getting MRIs, and that's a whole different deal.
3: Right.
0: What my memory of an ultrasound is, they rub a little jelly on you and they pull out the wand and they go, okay, you're done. And it's just somebody doing it. There's no big machine that they have to keep running or fuel with coal or whatever it is. So that's what makes this even more suspicious, is that it's either Woody's got the time wrong or the procedure wrong, or dare I say, bull.
4: It's been a minute since you've had an ultrasound, hasn't it?
0: Not really.
4: No. Well, they can take all kinds of measurements, and they have different color pictures that they can take for the radiologist.
0: It's not a huge machine. These people are talking about MRIs.
3: Right.
0: The one guy, of course, they're running it at a hospital. Everything runs at a hospital 24/7, mostly.
3: But yeah, my experience with ultrasounds does not mirror what you've been told.
0: So listen, here's the great news about all of this. And we don't know what we don't know, right? But it means I'm really looking forward to Monday morning, because we're going to get to find out what actually went down. Where did it go wrong? Who was wrong? All of these questions.
4: There's actually a happy hour at this particular ultrasound place. So there's going to be nachos.
0: It's like the grocery stores now, right?
4: Loaded potato skins. And I think, yeah, there's an acoustic band that's playing. So
0: speaking of health, apparently they've now nailed down this whole diarrhea wave that's sweeping the nation. I saw yesterday the headline, iceberg lettuce sold at Taco Bell, linked to the cyclospora outbreak.
4: I've seen that, but it's like the shredded iceberg lettuce supplied to Taco Bell, potential source.
3: I feel like there's some backing down within the language. It came out and it was like, this is it. Like, that was yesterday, and now it's like, oh, well, we're looking into this, and we think this may be tied.
0: Well, let's not forget that, like, 3 days ago, Taco Bell was like, yeah, we're going to voluntarily just stop selling lettuce and cilantro.
3: Yeah.
0: And we were like, what, is it just anytime there's diarrhea, they just raise their hand and go, that was probably us.
3: Probably involved.
0: I mean, let's face facts.
3: Yeah, that was Monday, because I had to look up the timeline, because we had our last Taco Bell lettuce last week.
4: You know who's super thankful is Chipotle. Right. They usually are the ones that are like, oh, it's finally not us being blamed for this.
3: But I'm waiting to hear any information about their other products, because this company that was named, I do recognize. I love their bagged salad kits.
0: Do you?
3: So I do. My husband's favorite. Of course, he does have a favorite.
0: Taylor Farms.
3: Yes. And so I haven't heard anything about those products being recalled or any of it. So as far as I know, you're good.
0: Yeah, it's unclear, unfortunately. It says Taylor Farms supplies grocery stores and restaurants across the country. It's unclear exactly how many of its products or which locations may be affected. So that's helpful.
3: Yes.
0: The great news is, though, that we've had a listener supply us with an intro to our diarrhea segments. We had asked for this jokingly yesterday, and Shan in Spokane emailed this to me at midnight last night.
5: And now, the diarrhea. Diarrhea. Morning update. Diarrhea update.
0: Every day, it's more and more diarrhea.

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1: We mentioned this earlier. 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

0: Again, that's from a listener who yesterday sent that to me, who had put that together, as we found out later, as he's traveling with his son playing Travel League basketball. So he's his efforts are focused where they should be. I don't think I need to tell you that. Priorities are straight. Shannon Spokane, you are a legend among Woody and Wilcox listeners.
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1: It is 8:04 on your Friday. Good morning. I'm Summer Justice. Thinking about the time I interviewed Stephen Jenkins of Third Eye Blind, telling him I had no business listening to those kind of lyrics. And he agreed. All right, I digress. I have your headlines coming up at about 8:20. We'll take a look at that Fox 21 forecast. And then we'll also take a look at traffic, which, by the way, in Castle Rock, there was a semi-trailer fire that was affecting traffic, had the highway closed for a while. Looks like northbound I-25, they've opened up the left lane there, so you can get through finally. All right, all those details on the way, plus Woody and Wilcox.

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2: I saw the headline this morning that experts are concerned about home piercings. Anybody see that? Which, by the way, I feel like that's an obvious statement. I don't know. Maybe I don't know enough about the topic, but...
3: Something changed? People still doing that?
2: Are people doing home piercings? Right, absolutely.
3: Really?
2: In some cases, just willy-nilly. I think in some cases, they're buying a kit. You know, you can buy a kit to...
3: No, I did not know.
2: Oh, you didn't know you could do that? Yeah.
4: Oh, you can buy anything online, but it comes with, like, you know, a bunch of different jewelry, the piercing gun, and all kinds of stuff.
3: I figure we would have gotten away from this because in the gig era, you could just get a guy to come over, and he's got the piercing kit, and
4: just
3: there you go.
4: What, Craigslist?

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1: Get on Facebook Marketplace.
0: Fiverr.
1: Anybody want to come over and put something through me? Well, maybe. That may be happening as well. But it's did anybody ever go through that? You never did anything like that?
2: No.
1: Self-piercing or anything?
2: No, no self-piercing.
1: And I'm not just talking about ears, but ears is one of them.
2: Yeah.
1: I mean, people have shattered their ear doing stuff like that.
2: No, we have sense. We would have gone to a professional place to get things
1: okay,
2: pierced.
1: Look at me. Like, I'm Chelsea. I've
0: Claire's.
2: Yes.
0: When I was a teenager, I watched my brother pierce his ear. And it was one of those things where, Chelsea, you're just about this time in your life. Don't leave teenage boys home alone with, you know, safety pins and candles. Because that's what he did.
1: Safety pins and candles.
0: He took a safety pin. Then he's like, oh, I should sterilize this thing before I stab it through my earlobe. Lit a candle and then ran like that pointy end of that thing back and forth over a candle to, quote unquote, sterilize it.
2: He could just, when you light the candle, just do it then.
0: And then he's like, you know, in the mirror, stabs himself through the ear. And I was like, this is... Oh. No way.
2: He didn't numb it up or anything first.
0: No, why would you do that?
2: Boys are dumb.
0: And then, so I was like, I'm out of here. And his buddy's like, I want to do it too. And I think it lasted upwards of maybe 4 hours before my mom saw it and was like, you either take it out or I'll take it out with pliers.
1: And that was because she didn't like an earring or because she thought he had done it wrong and was going to be injured somehow?
0: I'm guessing just the earring. Maybe a little bit of both.
1: She doesn't care about his health.
0: Yeah.
1: She just didn't think it was cool.
2: Is this because back in the day, you guys didn't feel right rolling up to Claire's to get your ears pierced? Like, I feel like maybe for guys, you didn't have the same opportunities and that's how you end up with a, you know, a candle and a safety pin.
0: Yeah, I'm going to guess that was the case. I don't remember seeing a Claire's at the mall, but I'm sure there was one there.
1: I mean, at least it was just his ear, I guess. I mean, it could have been something far more sensitive. People are doing those as well on their own.
0: By yourself?
1: It's happening. Experts saying I've seen people come in with everything from a completely shattered ear to just uneven lobes. I don't even know what that means.
2: Uneven lobes?
1: I think I've seen that movie.
2: Does something to your ears.
1: Because you can buy stuff online, like guns and all that stuff. I mean, like piercing guns. And
2: I did know some young ladies who did self-piercings on the belly button back in the day. So I take it back. And that's because they weren't allowed to do it. So asked parents and moms were like, you're not doing that. So like, well, we'll do it ourselves.
1: How'd that end up? I'm curious because that seems like that would be a tougher one.
2: Really?
1: To accomplish on your own.
2: Fine, to my knowledge.
1: Really?
2: Mm-hmm. Because you just grab that little bit of skin right there.
1: You sound like Woody when he tried to do his own surgery on his foot.
2: I mean, I didn't do it. Like, there were other people involved, so you had a little help. You can't compare it to Woody's surgery on his foot. Come on. This is a little pinprick through your belly button skin, not like manhandling your
0: Just
2: toe.
0: For the record, I did not do surgery on my foot. I closed an open wound with super glue on my foot and then quickly regretted that decision.
2: Right. That has nothing to do with your belly button.
0: No, I tried to close that with super glue.
1: That was just a Saturday night. That was last week.
2: So who's concerned about this?
1: People who do piercings for a living. Okay. I mean, I guess maybe there's something there. They're trying to get your business, mm-hmm. So it may not be legitimate. Go ahead and pierce yourself.
0: If you've pierced a sensitive area on your own body.
1: How'd that go? I bet not usually great, but maybe. Who knows? 704-FEZ-32. I mean, the weekend's here. This is probably when you're going to do it. Also, the talk back button available to you as well if you're streaming on the iHeartRadio app.
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1: It is 8:18 on this Friday. That was Dirty Heads, one of those days off their brand new album, Seven Seas. I'm Summer Justice with your last round of headlines. We'll also take a look at that Fox 21 weather forecast right after this.
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2: We got a stall blocking up a lane of traffic here northbound I-25 in between South Academy and Circle. 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It's got traffic jammed up pretty heavily coming up from South Academy, so a good idea to give yourself a good extra 5 to 10 minutes on your drive there. The rest of I-25 looks good here in town. Side streets are nice and quiet now. We've got this huge backup. If you're heading north of town up through Castle Rock, they're still cleaning up a semi-fire northbound I-25 south of Happy Canyon. Only the left lane of the highway is open, so they are jammed clear across town. 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
1: And good morning on your Friday. Taylor Farms, with a facility in Colorado Springs, has been identified as a possible source of the cyclosporiasis outbreak plaguing the country. The Washington Post was first to report the connection, citing two people familiar with the investigation. They say shredded iceberg lettuce supplied to Taco Bell restaurants by Taylor Farms was identified by investigators as a potential source of contamination, which has now sickened thousands of people in the U.S. In 2024, FDA inspectors found dozens of violations at the Taylor Farms facility in Colorado Springs, which supplied McDonald's with slivered onions linked to an E. coli outbreak that led to one death and more than 100 infections. And a Colorado Springs family sued Taylor Farms. Yesterday's report did not specify which distribution center supplied the lettuce to Taco Bell. Taylor Farms is based in California and has several supply facilities across the U.S. Colorado Springs police are investigating a fatal crash on I-25 late last night involving a motorcyclist, which caused several lanes to close for hours. Police said at about 10:45 p.m., they were notified of a crash on I-25 between Cimarron Street and Tejon Street, and their investigation revealed a motorcycle was northbound on I-25 and failed to make the turn on the curve, striking the center median and then traveling into the southbound lanes. Police said the driver was pronounced dead at the scene. The lanes reopened just after 4:30 this morning. Pueblo police arrested a kidnapping suspect on Wednesday night. They were dispatched to a convenience store on East 4th Street regarding a reported menacing and kidnapping involving an RV. That RV fled the scene as police were arriving, prompting a chase. Officers used a pit maneuver to cause the RV to roll on its side. The officers, while they were evacuating the occupants, including a child, the RV caught fire. Everyone escaped with no injuries, and that driver was taken into custody. Mayor Yemi Mobilati announced yesterday the city of Colorado Springs repaired more than 16,400 potholes during a five-week surge, including more than 10,000 on residential streets. In a press conference, Mayor Yemi said crews averaged more than 700 repairs per day. That's a 60% increase over the city's normal repair pace. This brings the city's year-to-date total to more than 60,000 potholes repaired. And several miles of newly constructed trails await hikers at the Blodgett Open Space starting today. The city of Colorado Springs announced it's opening 7 miles of newly constructed trails in the southern portion of the open space for hiking and mountain biking, and construction will continue as they expect 7 additional miles of new trails by the end of this year. All right, let's take a look at that forecast for that hiking and biking.
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5: Hey there, Fox 21 Storm Team meteorologist Nick Temple here, and happy Friday. We've made it to the end of the week, and today's going to look very similar to the last few days that we've had around here. Warm by the time we get to the afternoon. We'll see temperatures into the mid to upper 80s in Colorado Springs. If you're traveling south to Pueblo, into the low 90s. Featuring a lot of sunshine to start the day, then we'll build in a couple more clouds by the time we get to the afternoon. That'll help the feel of the forecast feel a bit cooler as we get to that point in the day. Overnight temperatures tonight will fall into the upper 50s, if not the low 60s.
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7: Talking a second ago about how experts are warning people lately to be careful with home piercings, which I feel like is kind of a universal. Like, that's evergreen, but maybe it just comes back every now and again. Because your question should be, is there something happening now that's making home piercings worse than before? And I think the answer appears to be no. However, it's something that's always ongoing.
8: My brother woke up. This was back in the 90s. He woke up one morning screaming in agonizing pain. Come to find out, he got so drunk and messed up the night before, his friends pierced both his nipples.
7: I feel like that's primarily a dude activity. I'm gonna, ladies, I'm gonna let you off the hook on this one.
9: Thank you.
7: Chelsea, you ever have friends pierce each other's nipples?
9: Nope, but I know you wish we had done that.
7: I mean, not really. It doesn't, you know, I'm not a fan of nipples, word or item. And so seeing them injured is not something I'm looking forward to.
10: Cameron sends me an email. My ex-girlfriend pierced her own lip in a Taco Bell bathroom. Yep, it got infected. I don't blame Taco Bell for it at all. She had a history of making very poor decisions, including dating me.
7: Yeah, I'm not sure why you would blame Taco Bell for that.
9: That'd be
7: a stretch. Now, if it involved their lettuce, then maybe we'd have something. But in this case, I don't think that's relevant.
11: Every day from 6 to 10 a.m., I hear this piercing sound in my ears. I don't know what that's about.
7: Not bad. Figured that'd be the first call, but well done. Speaking of nipples.
9: Excuse me.
7: We got a call from a guy, and he told a story about his dad's nipples, and this has nothing to do with piercing. Stand by. We don't have time, Chelsea. I know how excited you are, but this actually is, it sounds dumb, it's actually really interesting. So okay, we'll get to that coming up next.
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1: It's a stall hanging up our drive northbound I-25 coming up through the south side of town. 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The car is broken down in the right lane about halfway in between South Academy and Circle. And it's got that traffic jammed up, stop and go speeds starting on the approach to South Academy. So a good extra 10 or so minutes on that drive there along northbound I-25. The rest of I-25 looking good. Our side streets doing okay. We're getting word of a crash at Powers and Barnes. Of course, you have those lane restrictions north of Castle Rock with that semi-fire cleaning up. 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
3: Interesting, the piercing industry had put out another message. Hey, be careful piercing yourself at home. I don't know if that's what jogged this guy's memory to call in, but he did.
4: So riding into work every morning, I hear the Kraft body scan commercials, and I am always thinking of my dad. 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And my nephew kicked him in the chest and half ripped his nipple off. And it didn't heal fast enough. And they finally realized that he had breast cancer.
3: Yeah. 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
5: A lot less painful.
3: It's an amazing deal, FYI, at Kraft Body Scan, and this is all over the country, wherever there's one near you. 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But it's amazing. We've heard so many stories about people who discover that they have something big wrong with them in some sort of freak accident. Mm-hmm. Remember, I told the story a while back where a guy who I knew was maybe knocking back a couple of cough medicines, if you know what I mean, took a tumble, hurt his head, went to the hospital because he hurt his head while drunk. And they were like, oh, by the way, you also have a brain tumor. And he would have never known that had he. So obviously the moral of the story is get drunk. We don't need to tell you that.
5: Get drunk and fall downstairs.
3: But obviously, if you can get scans done and get them affordably, it's a hell of a lot easier and maybe a little bit safer. So that's crazy that his dad, because a lot of people don't even know that men can get breast cancer. And so it's unusual, but it's certainly not unheard of. Yeah. And that's another reason why you'd be doing yourself a favor. Chelsea, didn't you have some woman that you met who discovered something wrong with her through a freak accident?
6: Yes, one of my friends from radiation. She was playing with her grandkids, fell down, and she thought she was fine. But her son and daughter-in-law insisted that she go get checked out at the hospital, and that's how they found her cancer.
3: So they're not all nipple related.
5: Right. My buddy of mine's dad, they found a tumor on his kidney after he got into a car accident. He was rear-ended so bad that they had to take him to the hospital. And they're like, while you're here, we're just going to check your internals. And they're like, oh, guess what? You get emergency surgery and that kidney's coming out.
6: Wow.
5: Yeah. He had no symptoms, no sign, no nothing. But if you go to Kraft Body Scans, you get that sort of thing without the car accident.
6: So much easier, less hassle.
3: That's always been their tagline. Kraft Body Scan, all the scans without the car accident.
5: That's right.
3: And they stopped using that a few years back, I think, because it was kind of weird.
5: They did try that kick in the nipples thing.
3: The other exciting medical news, if you missed it earlier, is that Woody is getting an ultrasound, supposedly, tonight at 7:30 p.m., which we're all questioning. So if nothing else, it's going to mean that when Monday morning rolls around next week, we're all going to get to hear some weird stories, because we don't know if Woody's actually going in to get his tires rotated or something completely unrelated is happening. Not a strong listener sometimes, but I know you claim your wife was there when the appointment was made, but I still think something's happening.
5: You are going to be so disappointed on Monday when you're like, what happened? And I'm like, got an ultrasound.
6: Well, then maybe we'll have some answers.
3: Maybe that'll happen. That seems unlikely.
5: You think somebody's going to read it on a Friday night at like midnight?
3: 704-FEZ-3200. 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
1: The Woody

0: not what I'm giving you the heads up on. We're going to do some fun with golf audio coming up in a next or an upcoming segment. So stand by for that. We heard the story from a listener who said, I hear you guys talking about Kraft Body Scan a lot, and it always makes me think about when my father found out he was diagnosed with breast cancer, and it was through an accident. Was a nephew or a grandson or something was kicking him in the chest and essentially almost ripped his nipple off by accident. And because it didn't heal right, he went to the doctor, and then they were like, oh my God, you have breast cancer. And so that's how they were able to figure that out. And as we were saying, going to Kraft Body Scan is much easier than having an accidental nipple rip. So appreciate that. But interesting idea here, I feel like.
1: Hey, I just want to put this out there. Can we call it pec cancer for men? I'm just wondering, like, maybe we could change that up a little. Go get body scan. In fact, my wife and I are going to go do this with your toad, Woody, just because I hear it a lot, and we're getting up there in age. So definitely going to go do it. Thanks, guys. Keep doing the Lord's work.
0: So, I'm glad you guys are going to go get your Kraft body scan. By the way, two people, $99 when you use the code Woody50, and that's all over the country. He's talking about, should we change the name when it comes to dudes? And while that seems silly and frivolous, I got to admit, and Chelsea, you'll say the same, I imagine, we're not smart, and there's a lot of reasons guys don't go to the doctor. And sometimes it's because of a silly stigma or something. And even as something as dumb as what that illness is called, you might be like, oh, I don't want to say I have breast cancer because I'm a man. I don't have breasts, you know.
2: Yes.
0: So it's like, should we call it something else for guys? He said pec. I don't know if I'd go. I think just chest. I mean, I think you
2: chest
0: could go
2: cancer.
0: Chest cancer. Pec brings on another image because you add a couple of extra letters to that, and now it's much further south, and I don't want that either.
2: That's where your mind goes?
0: That's where my mind goes. Again, dumb guy.
2: I think pecs, and I think, like, oh, you're fit. You're working out.
0: Yeah, well, right. That's what he means, but I'm just saying you got to be careful.
3: And those are two different things. I hope he understands that your pecs are not your breast. There's a different tissue.
2: Pectoral.
3: Yes.
2: Muscle.
3: It's a muscle, whereas your breast is like a fatty tissue and other things.
2: Then that's where the cancer is going to get in.
0: Thank you, Dr. Woody. Let's just focus on your 7:30 appointment tonight, okay? We don't need your talky talk.
2: But look, guys, whatever you call it, you can make up your own name. If you see something weird or whatever, don't put it off. Especially, like, there could be, like, you know, a hard lump around the nipple from what I've read.
0: All right,
2: I know you hate
0: down.
2: The N-word.
0: I do hate the N-word. I just don't. If you're new to the show, I don't even like the word nipple, let alone I don't like the item itself. I don't know what it is. It's like a phobia. It's one of those things that we hear.
4: Nipples. Nipply, yeah. Nippleton. Nipple.
0: That's enough. I'd like to point out that's Woody playing that.
2: Well, our national breast cancer organizations encourage you to get familiar with your chest area. Okay.
0: All right.
2: Like, they encourage us, and then you can know if something changes.
3: Basically, you should be touching yourself.
0: And like our friend, that helps you know when you have a Rolo in your armpit.
3: Don't use his real name like Jeremy, okay?
0: That's a story for another time, but some of you already know that story, and that would be embarrassing as well to find out that you went to the doctor because you had a Rolo in your armpit and you thought it was cancer. So anyway, Woody50 is the code. Woody50 when you go to Kraft Body Scan, and it's all over the country.
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1: It is 9:04 on this Friday. Good morning. I'm Summer Justice. Hope your day's off to a good start. Another hot one on the way. Just like we've been seeing all week. Rinse and repeat. I guess we are expecting some rain in the forecast next week. So you got that to look forward to. But it's a Friday. It's the weekend. And all you had to do was shoot me a text, the keyword brew, to 719-219-7625, as it's Free Brew Friday for Solution Tavern. So congrats, Scott. You just scored yourself some free brews to Solution Tavern up there off of Union and T-Gap. All right, coming up at about 9:15. Where is my mind right now? 9:15, a new tune from Death Cab for Cutie. And more Woody and Wilcox is on the way.

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2: The Friday tradition is not just waiting to see what's going to go wrong in Woody's medical treatment over the weekend, but it's also fun with golf audio. And it's a big weekend for those that actually are golf fans as the British Open is happening. And yesterday was crazy. Young kid led after the day, first day. He'd never played on a links course before. He'd never been to Europe before. And now he's winning after day one of the British Open. It's wild. But you don't need to be a fan of golf or know anything about it to point and giggle at things that are said out of context from the broadcast.
3: Oh, we got lucky. Got lucky. Both guys tugged a little bit there.
4: Feels like it's come up into their face.
5: He nutted it. What a hole. Magnificent.
2: I mean, how many other sports are out there where you get to hear a dude repeat that he nutted it?
5: He nutted it. What a hole. Magnificent.
6: I can't think of another sport.
2: There's a nutmeg, so they nutmeg in soccer a lot.
6: But you don't say, oh, he nutted him.
2: No, you don't say that.
6: Nutted on him? Nutted through him?
2: No, you don't hear any of that.
3: Ooh. Yeah, I guess that one is spank past the hole.
2: I mean, for that matter, you don't hear a lot about spanking either in other sports. So
6: true.
2: I mean, golf's got a lot.
7: Steven Yeager, arguably the hottest guy on the course right now.
6: He is good looking.
3: He got the shaft a little forward there and sprung it. That's really wide, isn't it? Yeah.
2: Yeah.
8: That's too deep.
2: Yeah.
8: And straight down she comes. I don't think there's any shot to the hole here.
4: He won't touch that again because you're not allowed to see that. He doesn't want to have the thought of maybe wiping that. He's not allowed to.
2: There aren't a ton of sports either where there are rules about wiping it. So golf's just got it all.
4: Is he sort of limp there? Tiger doesn't look like he's walking freely, but...
3: What was that? It looked hard, didn't it?
9: He's been struggling a bit with his balls today.
4: It's amazing. Always so wet. Nick touched on that at the start of the show. Always pretty damp.
2: They do have wet balls in other games. There's even a guy who holds a towel to dry the football. So that's one thing golf doesn't, you know, have exclusive rights to is moist balls.
3: Perfect. Absolutely. Two balls there in wonderful position.
9: Required a firm hard one. He's below the hole.
6: Do you have to say firm hard one or is that redundant?
2: It feels a little redundant. I guess you could have a firm soft one. I don't know.
6: Think so.
2: Well, the weekend's here. Maybe you'll find out.
3: That's a beautiful stroke right there. It's kind of a pull, but aggressive pull. That's what you look for.
8: Able to ram that one in.
6: Aggressive pull.
2: Mm-hmm.
9: Well, that's what I'm talking about, because you just ram them in and just go on the next hole.
8: Quick protein blast.
6: Call it what you will.
2: I think there are a lot of protein blast references in other sports either.
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1: It is 9:19 on your Friday. That was Death Cab for Cutie with Riptides off their brand new album, I Built You a Tower. I'm Summer Justice. You've got more Woody and Wilcox straight ahead.

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Equipment that can quickly warn you during emergencies is being tested. 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This concludes this test of the emergency alert system.

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2: We got a surprising email based on something that was said on yesterday's show. We'll get to that here in just a second. And actually, it came about when we were discussing the new Will Ferrell TV show, which just debuted yesterday on Netflix. It's called The Hawk, and this is the one where he plays the pro golfer. And a lot of people did watch it and had opinions.
3: Hey, good morning, guys. Happy Friday, everybody. Yesterday, you guys were talking about The Hawk on Netflix with Will Ferrell, and of course, Woody was talking crap about Will Ferrell, but the show is awesome. Very hilarious. I'm only 3 episodes in, but it is awesome. Highly recommend.
2: I'm glad to hear that, first of all.
4: Was I talking crap about Will Ferrell?
2: No, I don't think you were.
4: I don't think I was.
2: The discussion that was had yesterday was that we'd seen a couple of trailers, and we're concerned.
4: Correct.
2: And we're concerned because we love Will Ferrell. So talking crap is not accurate. I love to jump on Woody as much as possible, but he wasn't doing anything that was negative. He was concerned that this wasn't going to live up to the hype.
4: Right.
2: But hope it does. And that's interesting to hear. First of all, I believe your Little League coach out of his character.
4: Nice.
2: Loving the Hawk.
4: It's like seeing Kiss without their makeup on.
2: It is. It is very weird, actually. But no, I'm going to watch it this weekend. I can't wait. They've dropped all the episodes. So if it is good, I mean, go ahead and stream it all if you want. But I know one of the things we talked about was the Chris Farley movies. And I don't even know how we made the connection, but we had talked about how, oh, you know, Hollywood doesn't, they have a success with one thing and then they just beat it to death. And sometimes it's the wrong thing. Like when Tommy Boy came out years ago with David Spade and Chris Farley, and it was a good movie, actually. And they somehow misidentified as how we said that, oh, it's just funny when Chris Farley falls down. And then the movies more and more just became that.
4: Correct.
2: And we had that discussion. And then we got this email from listener Chris. He says, hey, my name's Chris. I'm listening in Central North Carolina. I listen to you guys all the time, whether it's live or on the iHeartRadio app. But this is my first time ever contacting the show. I heard you guys talking about Chris Farley and the 3 specific movies that you mentioned. And when those disparaging words came out of Woody's mouth, I had to voice my opinion on why he's wrong. So again, you're getting blamed for everything, which is great, Woody. all of those movies, Tommy Boy, Black Sheep, and Beverly Hills Ninja, all of them start out with Chris Farley as a fat guy that no one relies on. But after all the crazy antics and comedy, something that you should look into, Woody, Chris Farley's characters learn that he can be good enough, either by saving his dad's company in Tommy Boy, or finding election fraud in Black Sheep, or when his brother was getting his butt handed to him, he came in and wiped all the ninjas out in Beverly Hills Ninja. As an overweight man myself and always having to make jokes and do physical humor so people would even talk to me, it was nice seeing a big guy win. So maybe you shouldn't judge the movie until you understand the whole point. That's a really interesting take, but I think you misunderstood what, and it wasn't just Woody, what we were saying. And that is, yes, all of that, but Chris Farley was so much more than that. That was the whole point, is somehow not him, but producers and directors think, oh, he doesn't have any talent. He's just a big guy that falls down. So that's just what we'll do. My point was, he was so much funnier in all kinds of ways that they didn't utilize enough. And that was my whole point. It wasn't anything about, oh, fat guys don't deserve to have. I mean, it was none of that. I mean, I appreciate that meant something to you in those movies and that it somehow gave you an empowerment as a bigger man as well. That's great. I don't know that that's anything I ever would have thought of from those movies.
5: I'm going to have to go back and listen to what we said, because I feel like there's a lot of confusion, a lot of hate for Woody. And all you're saying is you just got pigeonholed as that kind of comic.
2: He got stereotyped in a way that was not fully encompassing all of his talents.
1: Right. Correct.
2: That's all it is.
4: Mm-hmm. And they just kept going back to that well for those three movies.
2: More and more. Yeah. Right. Mm-hmm. It was a spice in Tommy Boy where there was a lot of funny dialogue and they had an interesting and fun relationship. And yeah, he fell down a few times and that's funny too. But then each movie progressively just became that. So I think we're saying a couple of different things. I don't think we're connecting on what the point was that's being made. But I mean, who would have thought that those movies would have been somehow empowering to somebody? But that's fantastic that they were to you. And interesting that this is why you reached out. Granted, not really Woody's fault, but listen, keep blaming him. Keep blaming him for everything. It's fun. When I do that, Woody can't hear me saying it. So that's why I do it. Cause you know, I'm trying to protect him. 704-FEZ-3200. There's also the talk back button on the iHeartRadio app. So we've got some, hawk watching to get to this weekend and it is out. I think it's 10 episodes on Netflix. And again, nobody was making fun of that either. It's funny. Yesterday we talked about it and Denise, my wife, was like, it looks to me like Happy Gilmore. And I was like, yeah, that is interesting, especially Happy Gilmore 2, where it's, you know,
4: celebrity drop-ins.
2: Comes back as an older guy, tries to play golf, and seemingly that's what this show is about, too. Will Ferrell's character comes back as an older guy, tries to play golf, and there are mishaps, but haven't seen it, so don't know. We'll get back.
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2: Anybody see the news about what we're being told not to do with our smartphones? And I don't mean get off of them and pay attention to your family. I mean something specific.
3: Don't leave them in a hot vehicle because problems.
2: It's actually almost the opposite of that, but it's sort of related. Experts, quote unquote, are telling us, hey, don't put your phone in the refrigerator because you're afraid that it's getting too warm. Apparently, there's been some sort of rash due to the excessive heat that we're having in many parts of the country where people are concerned about their electronic devices overheating, like an iPad or whatever, your tablet, and they're putting them either in the fridge or the freezer.
4: Have you guys ever seen that, the error message when your phone gets too hot?
3: Yes.
4: And shuts down?
2: Mm-hmm. It hasn't shut down, but I will occasionally get the message like I'm charging it, and it'll be like, we'll resume charging when your phone gets to a normal temperature. It'll actually say that. And I'm like, oh, that's a newer mm-hmm. one. I don't remember seeing that before. But it's never said to me, go ahead and put me in the crisper. Like, I don't think your phone has ever instructed you to put it in the fridge.
4: No, but social
2: media has. And
4: apparently
2: it can do some serious damage.
3: Yeah, I would have guessed that.
2: Right. So would
3: I. That's why I haven't done it.
2: Thought it was experts ringing in with that as maybe a little too strong.
4: But on social media, and specifically TikTok, there's a ton of videos out there where like people are like, hey, if you get this warm message and you want to keep using your phone, just throw it in the freezer.
3: The amount of people who believe everything that they hear from strangers on the internet without research, due diligence, taking a minute, thinking about it, it continues to blow my mind. Well, every day there's a new thing.
4: 50% of people are below average intelligence, Chelsea. That is a mathematical fact.
3: And just assume that some people are either lying to you or they don't know what they're talking about. And that applies to so many things, not just your phone and the fridge and all that.
2: And including this show.
4: No. You believe everything we say.
2: We're not lying to
3: I'm
2: you.
3: I'm not lying to
2: often
3: you.
2: Often we are incorrect about things.
3: Confused. So what are we supposed to do? Because I grew up in the generation of we're blowing on those Nintendo cartridges. You remember that? You guys might have been a little bit older.
4: No, I blew on my share of cartridges.
3: You don't remember that, Wilcox?
2: Not my era, no. I mean, I had Atari cartridges, but I never blew them.
4: So with Nintendo, like you would pop it in and occasionally it wouldn't work. And the solution was to remove it from the console and then pop it back in.
2: For dust, not for heat.
4: Correct.
2: Okay. I thought you meant they were getting hot and you were blowing it.
3: I feel like there was hotness involved too, but I feel
2: hopefully there is hotness when there's blowing involved.
3: What was hot that I had to blow on to cool down?
2: Well, I'm sorry. Did you say what was hot that I had to blow on to cool down?
4: Food, coffee.
3: Food, yes, and coffee.
2: How much time you got? I'll make out a list.
3: Well, tell somebody that today. Hey, just, you know, go blow on your phone, make a video of it and put it on TikTok and see what happens.
4: No, you're just supposed to take it someplace out of direct sunlight. That's your first thing you do.
2: Slow down. I'm taking copious notes. Take it out of sunlight.
3: Hold on. My phone is overheating. Should I leave it in the direct sun?
4: These are people that are believing everything on TikTok, Chelsea. You have to go back to basics.
3: Okay, and then let's be honest,
2: it is harder and harder to distinguish between what's right and wrong on any platform. It is harder. I'm gonna throw that out there. It is more difficult, right? We would agree.
3: It is more difficult, especially AI being introduced and whatnot. But all these people that you see, figure out who your source is. Like, is that person a doctor?
2: Sometimes that's hard to do, though. I'm going to play devil's advocate on that. Now, okay. I agree. Taking something out of direct sunlight to cool it down, that does feel fairly obvious. But just things on the internet, it's hard to sometimes find the source. It depends.
3: Well, the person whose account you're on, do you trust that person? What are their qualifications to be saying this? And then secondarily, can you find any other source that's telling you to put your phone in the fridge?
2: Apparently.
3: Those are basics.
2: Apparently you can, is Woody's claim. I don't know. I hadn't seen it. But you're saying there are people all over the internet saying, put it in the fridge.
4: Qualified people. I trust anybody with over 2,000 followers on TikTok. Just an arbitary number.
3: What a wild world this is.
2: I'd like to put my 2 cents in on stuff going down the toilet.
5: Okay. I would just like to put in my 2 cents worth on stuff going down the toilet.
4: Don't put your phone down the toilet if it's overheating.
2: Well, I don't know. I'm not sure I'm ready to believe you, but I bet there's somebody out there who's telling you to do that.
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3: Well, Woody, you're getting some support.
4: Hey, I think everybody should get off Woody a little bit today. I thought he was on fire yesterday. I mean, with the bison in the electric chair, with the little cap on and the cigarette in his mouth and blindfolded. I mean, that's comedy genius. Love the show.
5: Thank you, sir.
3: There was a probably longer discussion than needed to be yesterday when they announced that the bison that threw the old man with the suspenders into the air was not going to be euthanized, thankfully. It led to a discussion of how they would have done it had they needed to.
6: Listen to the whole show, though. Woody also mentioned a cockroach smoking a cigarette.
3: On fire may not be the right way to phrase that. I think that's what he said.
5: On fire.
3: So you've got homework this weekend. The Hawk on Netflix, the Will Ferrell show. We're going to check that out. The Odyssey is obviously a huge movie opening up this weekend. I do think I'm going to see that. I got to carve out 30 hours, but I'm going to find a way to make it work. Also, we now know apparently that the lettuce at Taco Bell to blame for much of the wave of diarrhea that swept over the nation. Huge nod again to longtime listener Shan in Spokane for taking it upon himself to make this piece of audio.
7: 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Diarrhea. Morning update. Diarrhea update.
3: Every day, it's more and more

0: Man, there's a lot going on in there.
1: I love it.
0: That's a man taking time out of his day as a listener to put together the diarrhea update sounder. That's a type of dedication that needs some looked into.
1: Especially because he's on a trip with his son's travel baseball team and he refused to go to the game so he could finish this. Now, he didn't say that, but in my mind, he's like, all right, you go play your baseball game. I'm going to work on this.
0: Anything you missed, you're going to find it on the podcast for today, including a Fun with Golf audio today. 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Don't forget, Woody has his appointment, whatever it is, tonight at 7:30. Monday morning, we're going to get the download. We'll find out what it all means. Only another few years, I'm sure, of Woody's health issues. So we're near the end. Intern Dave, you got anything for us?
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3: It is 9:54 on this Friday. Thank you to Woody and Wilcox. We'll check in with them on Monday. 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
6: Hey there, Fox 21 Storm Team meteorologist Nick Temple here, and happy Friday. We've made it to the end of the week, and today's going to look very similar to the last few days that we've had around here. Warm by the time we get to the afternoon, we'll see temperatures into the mid to upper 80s in Colorado Springs. We're traveling south to Pueblo into the low 90s. Featuring a lot of sunshine to start the day, then we'll build in a couple more clouds by the time we get to the afternoon. That'll help the feel of the forecast feel a bit cooler as we get to that point in the day. Overnight temperatures tonight will fall into the upper 50s, if not the low 60s.
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It is 10:10 on this finally Friday. I hope you're having a good one so far. Whatever it is you're doing, thanks for listening with me. I'm Summer Justice, and you're well in the middle of the 103 free. Always the best part of my day, zero commercials, just the tunes, just for you. It's all brought to you by The Black Sheep. Coming up tonight at The Black Sheep, Lucero making a return. Tomorrow, Save Ferris, and then Sunday, 719 Day at Black Sheep Vultures and What's Left Records. 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Coming up right after this, you've got a track from Somber.

It's Southern Colorado's alternative, X1039, Tears for Fears. And before that, you had Somber, Back to Friends. I'm Summer Justice. You've got a new track coming up from Weezer in less than 10.

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I'm Summer Justice. 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And then Sunday, 7190 at the Black Sheep, Vultures, and What's Left Records. 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Eden's getting you qualified for X Marks the Spot on the way later this afternoon. And then it is Free Brew Friday. You're going to score free brews to Solution Tavern. So make sure you're hanging out with Eden for the best tunes and the best brews. It's X1039. Have a good weekend.

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Nine. That was brand new music from Muse. That was Be With You off their new record called The Wow Signal. And thank you so much for joining me for the second half of your 103 Free. 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All brought to you by the Black Sheep. They're keeping music live in Colorado Springs for over 20 years. Don't you worry. I'll let you know what shows they've got coming up. Just over 10 minutes. For now, we've got AFI with Miss Murder.

X1039, that was The Romantics with What I Like About You. 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Not a single commercial to be found, thanks to the Black Sheep. They are gearing up for what I imagine is a pretty busy weekend. Later on tonight, you can catch Lucero with Thomas Dolbaum. And then on Saturday, July 18th, you can catch Save Ferris. It Means Everything, a 29-year anniversary tour. And of course, everyone's favorite, 719 Day. This is going down at the Black Sheep, Vultures, and What's Left Records. 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

0: Southern Colorado's Alternative X1039. That was Phoenix with 1901 for your 103 free. Ah, that song makes me so nostalgic. Phoenix was a big band for me in my high school years. A lot of their songs made it onto my mom-approved playlist, which is a playlist entirely full of songs my mom could, quote, tolerate, end quote. 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But you know what? 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But I'm going to let you know what shows they've got coming up. For now, though, here is new music from Edge Hill. It's Double Take.
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0: Mix 103.9 with Big Head Todd and the Monsters. We got a Colorado band closing out our 103 free for the day. 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They are doing more than that, though, let me tell you. They're keeping music live in Colorado Springs for over 20 years. They have got so many shows lined up for us that I'm very excited for. Like on Friday, July 24th, you can catch Dirt Monkey on the Golden Banana Tour. I'm also really excited for the Black Sheep Summer Market. This is a free event going down on Sunday, July 26th. 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So definitely check out that one. 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
12: Hey there, Fox 21 Storm Team Meteorologist Nick Temple here, and happy Friday. We've made it to the end of the week, and today's going to look very similar to the last few days that we've had around here. Warm by the time we get to the afternoon. We'll see temperatures into the mid to upper 80s in Colorado Springs. If you're traveling south to Pueblo, into the low 90s. Featuring a lot of sunshine to start the day, then we'll build in a couple more clouds by the time we get to the afternoon. That'll help the feel of the forecast feel a bit cooler as we get to that point in the day. Overnight temperatures tonight will fall into the upper 50s, if not the low 60s.
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The Alternative, X1039. That was Susie and the Banshees with City in the Dust. I hope you applied your eyeliner nice and thick this morning. I definitely didn't, and I feel ashamed about it. All right, Lunch 2K is coming up quick, and I have got a

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Southern Colorado's alternative, X1039. That was Cake with Comfort Eagle. Thanks for joining me here at the lunch table for Lunch 2K Friday edition. Hands down, my favorite edition of Lunch 2K, though I'm not mad at any edition. Lunch 2K today brought to you by Grifrano's Hell's Kitchen Pizza. That's New York City's best pizza right here in Colorado Springs. They have got so many incredible signature pies, I swear your mouth will start to water just looking at them. But I, of course, am a big fan of the Pike's Peak. That one's got sauce, mozzarella, pepperoni, salami, bacon, ham, onion, green peppers, roasted red peppers. A little bit of everything for that one. Of course, you can also check out their specials. You can get in on the hell of a deal. Slice of pizza and three garlic knots for $6.66. And if you mention that you heard about them on X1039, they'll throw in a free order of three garlic knots with your purchase. Three locations, one on Cheyenne Mountain Boulevard in Colorado Springs, one on Ruxton Avenue in Manitou, and one on Main Street in Security Widefield. Make sure you follow them on Facebook, Instagram, and Twitter. And of course, I'm going to have your chance at getting hooked up with a gift certificate to check them out for yourself. That's coming up just over 10 minutes. Right now, we have got Let Me Blow Your Mind on X1039.

0: Mix 103.9. That was Bowling for Soup for Lunch 2K. Hope you're hungry because the time has come. I've got a really tasty giveaway for you. Want to make sure you're eating well. Get you hooked up with some free pizza from Ruffrano's Hell's Kitchen Pizza. That's New York City's best pizza right here in the 719. And all you have to do to get yourself qualified for it is answer my silly little trivia question. This week, we have been discussing anti-heroes, which, if you don't know, is just a little bit different from your traditional hero. However, an anti-hero is someone who lacks those traditional qualities like bravery, integrity, moral uprightness. Instead, they're deeply flawed, usually end up driving the plot forward due to some self-interest. But, you know, ultimately, they're not a villain. So this anti-hero is from a very popular early 2000s TV show. This person is the titular character. He is a serial killer who targets other murderers and in the process kind of ends up cleaning up the streets. All right, he's got a lot of different distinct traits. Like, he does not kill purely for, like, justice. He kills to feed this uncontrollable compulsion inside him. He does operate under a moral code, which was taught to him by his adoptive father, which, you know, is a little bit questionable at times. And, of course, his actions are deeply horrific and illegal, and yet he's cleaning up the streets a little bit. So if you happen to know who that anti-hero is, give me a call on the Alternative Rock Line. I'll take caller number 10. That number is 719-219-7625.
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1: The alternative, X1039, up for grabs a gift certificate to check out Raffrano's Hell's Kitchen Pizza. All you had to do is tell me the name of this anti-hero from a very popular 2000s TV show. All right? So this is the titular character of the show. He is an anti-hero because he is a serial killer who targets other murderers. And you know what? In the process, he ends up cleaning up the streets a little bit. Bit of a conundrum there. Now, he's an anti-hero because he does not kill purely for, like, altruistic justice. You know, he does have, like, this homicidal compulsion. He also has a moral code of sorts, but, like, it's questionable at best, but at least there is a moral code. So, I asked for caller number 10. We're headed over to the alternative rock line, X1039. Hello, who's this?
2: Hey, this is Katie.
1: Hi, Katie. How are you today?
2: Loving that it's Friday. How are you?
1: Oh, my gosh. I am right there with you. I am so excited for my weekend. So, do you happen to know the name of that anti-hero I was just describing?
2: Yes, you were describing Dexter.
1: Absolutely. Well done.
2: Awesome. Thank you.
1: Of course. So you just scored a gift certificate to Raffrano's Hell's Kitchen Pizza. Have you ever been before?
2: I have not, no.
1: Nice. All right. Well, you've got so many signature pies to choose from, so I hope you enjoy. And, of course, more early 2000s throwbacks headed your way on X1039.
0: Chain wallets, fruity body sprays, and an imminent computer apocalypse. Those were the days. It's X1039's Lunch 2K.

0: Placebo on Southern Colorado's Alternative X1039. That was Every You, Every Me. Such an incredible listen. You know, X1039 is very excited. One of our favorite events of the year is coming up fast. If you don't know, it's our 6th annual Teed Off Classic Charity Golf Tournament going down at Cheyenne Shadows Golf Course on August 7th. Now picture it, a perfect, beautiful summer's day that I cannot guarantee you, but like, come on. You get in on a lovely round of golf. You get to do a little bit of day drinking. Most importantly, you're not at work, and you know what? Scratch that. I'm actually going to say this is the most important. You're also supporting a really cool nonprofit. 100% of proceeds from raffles and registration are going to 50 for the Fallen. They help veterans and first responders with their mental health and the healing process. So you're doing some good in our community. There's going to be a $500 cash prize for that winning foursome. So if you're really good at golf, I don't know, this sounds like it's for you. We've also got contest holes supported by McDivitt Law Firm and Bob Pankus. 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We have got a guitar that was signed by AJR going out the door at this event. 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
11: Hey there, Fox 21 Storm Team meteorologist Nick Temple here, and happy Friday. We've made it to the end of the week, and today's going to look very similar to the last few days that we

0: had around here. Warm by the time we get to the afternoon. We'll see temperatures into the mid to upper 80s in Colorado Springs. We're traveling south to Pueblo into the low 90s. Featuring a lot of sunshine to start the day. Then we'll build in a couple more clouds by the time we get to the afternoon. That'll help the feel of the forecast feel a bit cooler as we get to that point in the day. Overnight temperatures tonight will fall into the upper 50s, if not the low 60s.
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lit on the alternative X1039. My goodness, here we are, 109 on our Friday afternoon. Just like that. Halfway done with our Friday. Only a little bit left to go until we get our weekend. I hope you're hanging in there. Thanks for hanging out with X1039. My name's Eden. Oops, let me hit my microphone a couple more times. Why not? Up next, we have got new music from Young the Giant. Very excited for their double headliner show with Cold War Kids. If you don't know, that's going down at Dillon Amphitheater on July 31st. Fun fact, first time I saw Young the Giant, it was also with Cold War Kids. So I can speak from personal experience. 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

0: The Alternative, X1039. That was Oasis with Live Forever. I mean, hopefully not. Right? That sounds a little unpleasant. I've never claimed to understand the vampire thing. People who want to live forever. Just doesn't make sense to me. I'm not trying to give anyone an existential crisis on our Friday afternoon. Frankly, not the time nor the place for that. Instead, let's focus on getting you qualified for our second round of X Marks the Spot presented by Refrano's Hell's Kitchen Pizza. Of course, our grand prize winner gets $700 and their pick between Gorilla's tickets or Smashing Pumpkins tickets. And the runner-up, of course, gets whatever tickets are left over and a little $150 cherry on top. So anytime you're hanging out with X1039, Monday through Friday, be listening for that cue to call. You'll have three every single day. You're aiming to be caller number 10 so that we can get you qualified and help you open one of our three treasure chests. All sorts of fun prizes in there. We've got tickets to the Pueblo Zoo, tickets to the Renaissance Festival, tickets to Smooth Alpaca Experience, tickets to the boat rides at the Pueblo Riverwalk. We've got tickets to the Colorado Gators Reptile Park. We've got tickets on tickets on tickets, but we've also got old school analog media, all sorts of fun things. So you'll never know till you get yourself qualified. And then, of course, save the date. Our grand prize giveaway going down at Red Sunset Grill on Saturday, August 1st. 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
20: Hey there, Fox 21 Storm Team Meteorologist Nick Temple here, and happy Friday. We've made it to the end of the week, and today's going to look very similar to the last few days that we've had around here. Warm by the time we get to the afternoon, we'll see temperatures into the mid to upper 80s in Colorado Springs. We're traveling south to Pueblo into the low 90s. Featuring a lot of sunshine to start the day, then we'll build in a couple more clouds by the time we get to the afternoon. That'll help the feel of the forecast feel a bit cooler as we get to that point in the day. Overnight temperatures tonight will fall into the upper 50s, if not the low 60s.
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0: All right, all right. Your final chance at getting qualified for our second round of X Marks the Spot for this week with me. Don't worry, you still have weeks. You still have later on today. But we are headed over to the alternative rock line. X1039, hello, who's this?
1: Hey, this is Jessica.
0: Hey, Jessica, how is your Friday going thus far? What's going on?
1: Pretty good.
0: Nice. Okay, Jessica, have you won anything in the last 30 days?
1: Nope, this is actually the first time I've called to play the game so far.
0: No way. Wow. Okay, Jessica, that is fantastic news. I am so excited that you are officially caller number 10.
1: That's pretty awesome. I got hung up on like 5 times and I was like, I'm not going to make it, like, one more time, and then I get through.
0: Oh my gosh, hell yes. It's kind of stressful trying to be nice when you're like going through the calls, because you're like, I have to go fast, but also thank you for participating.
1: Right.
0: Alrighty. Well, now that we have got you qualified, let's get to my favorite part, which is opening treasure chests. Do you want to open treasure chest number 1, 2, or 3?
1: Let's go with 2.
0: Treasure chest number 2. Here we go. Jessica, fantastic pick. You just scored an REM CD.
1: Hey, my husband's a big REM fan, so I was...
0: Nice. Alrighty. But I gotta know, if you are our grand prize winner, because you are qualified now, are you gonna go with Gorillaz tickets or Smashing Pumpkins tickets?
1: You know, that's actually a really hard question, because I've grown up with both of them, but...
0: It's tricky.
1: I would probably go Gorillaz.
0: Alrighty, Gorillaz. I love that. Listen, you don't have to lock that answer in. There is still time to change your mind. Big congrats to Jessica getting herself qualified. Of course, your next shot at getting qualified is coming up on the Afternoon Drive with Crowley. And right now, we have got Presidents of the United States with Lump.

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All right, getting ready for our 2 at 2. We got 2 songs from the same artist, plus a giveaway, and throwing in a little interview clip from said artist. So it's only fair, give you a little

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0: Southern Colorado's alternative X1039. That was Arrow. That's right. We've got the head and the heart for your 2 at 2 today, brought to you by the Public House at the Alexander. They are an award-winning pub. They open daily at 11 a.m. and they are located inside the historic Alexander Building, which was once the home to the Alexander Film Company, once the largest film advertising company in the world. So you're getting in on some incredible food and drink, plus a little bit of Colorado history. Don't forget about happy hour Monday through Friday, 3 p.m. to 6 p.m. That's $1 off apps, $3 off pizzas, and $1 off house wines, wells, and drafts. Speaking of which, they've got 30 draft lines. Incredible. They utilize fresh local ingredients for their really unique menu. Don't miss out on that famous half-pound Aspen Ridge grass-fed burger. And, of course, they offer private event space available for up to 100 people in the vault room. Public House at the Alexander at 3104 North Nevada Avenue. You can check them out online, thepublichouseco.com. And for your chance to score a gift certificate to check them out for yourself, all you got to do, hit up our text line. Text me the keywords Public House to 719-219-7625. Now, I threw that first Head in the Heart song, Arrows, on because that comes off of their 2025 album, Aperture. Now, that album in particular is very reminiscent of their debut self-titled album, which dropped in 2010. So that's 15 years worth of growth and development in their artistry. I find it a little interesting that they chose to revisit that side of their music. So what I have for you is a little interview clip featuring Jonathan Russell, one of the singers of the Head and the Heart, kind of explaining that decision a little bit. Take a listen to this.
1: Well, the previous album, which was called Every Shade of Blue, was made in the pandemic, and it was kind of like the pinnacle of isolated creative process. It was also the pinnacle of us working with producers and being on a major label and really using all the bells and whistles, and it just felt like we were becoming further and further removed from the actual process of making something. And then when you go out on tour and you see the six of us on stage, we are just feeling very alienated and isolated. And I think what people were drawn to in the very beginning with our process was how familial we all feel on stage, and we're all interconnected.
2: You mentioned you have...
0: So interesting. I really, really admire the Head and the Heart. They've got a really incredible discography, and you can kind of, it's almost palpable how much they change and shift as artists. Just such a stellar band. Of course, they recently took over Red Rocks Amphitheater. Our station photographer, Roxanne Renee, went to that show, so we will have photos posted over at x1039radio.com. Those are coming soon. I'll give you a heads up when they are posted. For now, let's get you into your second song. Here's All We Ever Knew on X1039. When I wake up in the

was Alternative X1039. That was Tears for Fears with Sowing the Seeds of Love. Of course, before that, you heard Beck. Just want to make sure you know he's coming back to Red Rocks Amphitheater on October 1st, bringing the Ride Lonesome Tour to Colorado. 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This one's coming from Death Cab for Cutie. Here's Riptides.

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0: X1039, that was Picking Dragon's Pockets. New music from Modest Mouse. And that, of course, is a title I can only guess was designed to throw off radio DJs because, like, I don't know. My brain cannot say those three words together very often. Also, if I may, can I just compliment Modest Mouse on how they announced and released that new album, An Eraser and a Maze? They announced it, and then they only made us wait like 2 months before the album dropped. That is by far the best way to do this. A lot of artists will announce albums like 7 months in advance, and that feels like mind games to me. Why? Why are you dangling that in front of me only to make me wait? Anyways, that's Eden's hot take of the day. But for now, got something better to do. Let's get you hooked up for Free Brew Friday. 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
6: Hey there, Fox 21 Storm Team meteorologist Nick Temple here, and happy Friday. We've made it to the end of the week, and today's going to look very similar to the last few days that we've had around here. Warm by the time we get to the afternoon. We'll see temperatures into the mid to upper 80s in Colorado Springs. You're traveling south to Pueblo into the low 90s. Featuring a lot of sunshine to start the day, then we'll build in a couple more clouds by the time we get to the afternoon. That'll help the feel of the forecast feel a bit cooler as we get to that point in the day. Overnight temperatures tonight will fall into the upper 50s, if not the low 60s.
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Don't be missing out. That's like loser behavior. Hate to say it. So make sure you're hanging out with me just over 10 minutes. I'll give you all those good details. For now, we've got Gin Blossoms on X1039.

0: Red Rocks Amphitheater on October 14th, celebrating 20 years of Louder Now. Ooh. So if you are an angsty kid at heart, this one's for you. 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Text us the keywords, make damn sure. 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Like a normal sentence, all right? 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Thank you so much for hanging out with me on your Friday. I'm getting out of here. That means Crowley's getting ready to take over next. He's got that oh-so-mysterious 3 o'clock throwdown that he doesn't tell anyone about because he wants to be a cool kid like that. And like, yeah, I guess it works. Why not? 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Good luck to ya. Have a fantastic rest of your day. 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
5: 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Oh, hey. Hello, Friday. Nice seeing your face. What a sight for sore everything. Hey, here we are. All right, well, we made it. We made it to Friday. Enjoy it while it lasts. We'll try to pack some fun stuff in here for this afternoon. What do we got going on? Well, Free Brew Friday. Oh, look at that beer. Oh, that can make everything better. We've got United We Rock Festival tickets for 420. X marks the spot at 430. We've got William Shatner's heavy metal band that I wanted to talk about yesterday and didn't get around to. I'm going to find the time today. Perhaps we'll talk about the origin of the sporiasis. We got to put the ass in there, right? Lettuce causing this? A potentially local lettuce? Not to mention a certain fourth meal place? My goodness. And then, hey, Aspen Acres fire. Look at this. Good and bad news. Crossing the 100,000 acres burned line, but jumping up to 48% containment. Ain't mad about that. And then finally, the 3 o'clock throwdown coming up next. And by finally, I mean basically first. The opposite of finally. Brought to you by Hatch Cover. All of a gift certificate if you're willing to offer your opinion to me. And because, yes, I have done very little voting on songs this week. Been accused of election interference and disenfranchisement. All right, well, you protested enough to get me to make a change. Your choice today for a new song for the 3 o'clock throwdown. And I want you to think long and hard about this. Not too long, actually, because the next song is less than 4 minutes. You need to text in before that if you want it to count. Today, your choices are a cover or an original. Now, I know you might, in your artistic heart, say, I need an original, but I'll tell you what, it's a, as far as I'm concerned, a pretty decent cover. So don't dismiss it forthwith, verily out of hand. Think about it, but I also, if you land on the side of original, so be it, friends. Shoot me a text, 719-219-7625, cover or original. Familiarity with the unknown. 3 o'clock throwdown up next, but first, why don't we kick things off here with Blink-182. It's Anthem Part 2. All these numbers. How about a few more? X1039.

0: 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But will you?
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3: All right, here we go. We'll look at the voting totals here in just a moment. But Hatch Cover bringing you the 3 o'clock throwdown today. And bringing you 80 cent wings every day, all day. Wing City. You can go have a meal there, and then you can go home, and then you tell your family. 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Let me know what you think of this track. Put you in the running for Hatch Cover. Well, I don't know if I put my thumb on the scale too hard. I guess I forgot that people love covers, like really good covers. It can be kind of a mixed bag with covers, right? Certainly heard a lot of covers where they don't do anything new with it whatsoever. And granted, some people even like those. But what do we got here? Phil said cover. Chris said cover. Mark said cover, my dude. Thomas said, let's go cover. I'm betting Black Keys. Find out soon, won't we? Eric said, Billy Joe covered I Think We're Alone Now, and I totally did not suck. And if the preferred version of All Along the Watchtower and Hurt are not the covers, yeah, cover, show me cover. Brent's thinking cover. Bonnie says, I want to say original, but to be honest, I always love the version I heard first no matter what. So cover. Chris says cover. Everybody's going cover. So today, we bust out the band Deep Sea Diver, of course, featuring the great Jessica Dobson, who I didn't know was actually a touring member of the Shins in her early days, even the early days of Deep Sea Diver. Peter Elliott and Garrett as well, coming out of Seattle, almost celebrating, what, like the 15th, 17th anniversary of the band, almost 20 years of Deep Sea Diver at this point. And to celebrate, oh man, doing a cover of the one and only Massive Attack, the song that's got Elizabeth Fraser from the Cocteau Twins. Oh damn, dude, you know what this one is. Let me know what you think with a text, 719-219-7625. It's Deep Sea Diver doing Teardrop on X1039's 3 o'clock throwdown.

Deep sea diver covering massive attacks, teardrop on X1039's 3 o'clock throwdown. Well, here's the time. Let's see what you think. I will say this. Oftentimes, I don't start getting texts until near the end of the song. No wait on this one. Like within 30 seconds, it started rolling, and I'm like, oh, we might have a good one here. Anne says, I like it. Ethereal vibes. Bonnie says, I dig it regardless of my deep and true love for the original. I think it's the vocal fry and breaks. Sexy! Abby said, OMG, the flashbacks. Digging this. Chris gave it 3 thumbs way up. Brent said, will this be the theme song to a House MD reboot? I surely hope so, because this song gives me maximum turgidity. Lindsay says, this is totally fine. Good even, but I just love the vibe of the original so much. It really is a tall order covering the original because it is so distinct. In fact, Phil here sending me a GIF. I don't know about this one. Eric says, is it really a cover if they just play the song? I like Beethoven's 5th, whether it's the Philharmonic or the National Symphony Orchestra. I like Teardrop by Massive Attack and Deep Sea Diver. So I guess thumbs up. Bradley said vibing. Okay, so give it a little time and there's a little bit of uncertainty. Well, haven't given the thing away yet, Hatch cover. So you got thoughts? 719-209-7625. Hook a brother up. Right now, Fatboy Slim, Praise You on X1039.

Fat Boy Slim on X1039. I have to praise all of you for your thoughts on the 3 o'clock throwdown, but we'll praise Anne here, who scored herself a hatch cover gift certificate for offering up her opinion here. Coming up, 21 Pilots. Right now, In Color, Headlights on X1039.

0: X-1039, 21 Pilots with Drag Path. Hey, it's Crowley. How you doing? Happy Friday. Here we are.
1: Happy Free Brew Friday at that, so I better set you up for some free beer sooner rather than later. But much like with beer, I don't have a plan yet. I just wait for the moment to arrive, wait for the can to first crack open, and then say, well, all right, I guess there goes the rest of my night.
0: But, of course, lots going on here today, friend.
1: Tell you what. Why don't I set you up with a little text contest action? Not for the beer, but for tickets. We've had our Taking Back Sunday giveaway going on this week. And I think you're running short on time, because it might be like Monday we're giving it away. I think Sunday is the last day we'll take texts for it.
0: Taking Back Sunday at Red Rocks, October 14th. In fact, we will be taking back the giveaway on Sunday.
1: At the end of it anyway. Figuring out a winner Monday morning, so.
0: Now, of course, the Taking Back Sunday song, Make Damn Sure, is one word. That's going to be your text cue. You text the phrase, make damn sure. I will say in the book that I read from here, our notebook, that tells us what to say on the radio, there are spaces between the words. There are not in the song title. I have been telling people, hey, you might want to make damn sure that you put spaces in there. I'll say this. It probably doesn't matter if you want to just cover your bases and do both. I know we've got a keyword detector, and I don't know how it's set up. Could be for both. But if you want to cover your bases, make damn sure. Spaces and no spaces. 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That'll get you in the running for Taking Back Sunday tickets. 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

0: X1039 Pixies. Hey, it's Crowley. It's also Free Brew Friday. And I'll tell you what, I am about to hook you up with some Free Brew Friday action. So just hang out a little bit while I talk about William Shatner. It's going to lead to you scoring some free beer here. Not too early for free beer on a Friday, right? I wouldn't think so, man. Some people get started at like 10 a.m. on a Monday. Solution Tavern coming at you. But in the meantime, hey, William Shatner releasing a metal album. And not only that, playing at Riot Fest. Dog! He's like 93 years old at this point. 90, something like that. I will say, it's funny that... All the press about it mentions him going to space. And even William Shatner, in the press release that he releases, mentions it. He says, I've always believed that music, like space, is about exploration. Remember when I went to space, you guys? He says, Riot Fest is exactly the kind of place where anything can happen. We're bringing volume, intensity, and a few surprises. With this incredible band behind me, I expect nothing less than liftoff. There he goes. I can't wait to share this experience with the fans. I mean, he was on Star Trek, so I guess he can make all the space comments that he wants. His band is called the Uckers, but there is an asterisk at the beginning. So probably, you know, short for the Tuckers, I'm guessing. I don't know what else it could be there. Here's a couple of wild things. So number one, it's going to be on the last day of Riot Fest, which is also the day Insane Clown Posse is playing. Just throwing that out there. I will say he released a poster for it, and it looks so goofy. It looks like bad Photoshop from 15 years ago, but it's the Shat, man. What are you going to do? His heavy metal album has 35 songs. 35 songs. What is this, a triple album? Get it, dude. 90-odd years old, and he could still pump out that much material. Damn, dude. Now, Shatner's been some heat, but been made fun of for, like, the old Major Tom stuff he did back in the, what, 70s? But, dude, you gotta actually give a lot of credit to William Shatner, because in the last 20-odd years, he's done some really cool stuff and has really... kind of changed a lot of people's minds about his music career, if only because he works with so many cool people. Kind of kicked off with his 2004 album Has Been that he worked with Ben Folds on, but also had contributions from Henry Rollins, Dog, yes, Nick Hornby, the author, right? His follow-up one, Seeking Major Tom, 2011, had some really great stuff on it too. I will say his 2013 one, Ponder the Mystery, it kind of goes prog, and it also has like Dave Koz and Vince Gill on it, so I'd skip that one. But damn, dude, the Shatner, get it, dude. All right, so as I set you up here with Solution Tavern gift certificate action for Free Brew Friday, so you can get out there, enjoy all the deliciousness, beer, wine, and spirits off Union Boulevard and Templeton Gap. Their music video jam, bingo action that could score you prizes, trivia and live music on Wednesdays. Caller 5-719-219-7625. I've got free beer for you, but I'm going to expect you to tell me a heavy metal song that you think William Shatner should cover. 719-219-7625. Caller 5 gets it. Let's go.
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7: Good evening, Southern Colorado. Well, for the rest of your Friday, expect more chances of mountain showers and thunderstorms and more just some light clouds as we go into the lower elevations. Overnight lows are going to be mostly in the 60s. As we head into the weekend, expect highs to still be pretty hot with 90s as we go into Saturday. And even as we go into Sunday, there are going to be some places out on the eastern plains that could see triple digits while the Pikes Peak region stays in the 90s. We see pretty dry conditions as we go from Saturday and also into Sunday. For Fox 21 Storm Team, I'm meteorologist Megan Montero.
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2: 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I hope he is a gentleman. Maybe he won't find out what I...

0: X1039, Fallout Boy, please, somebody steal some autumn and bring it to us right here. Well, in the meantime, before we can do that, I stole some beer, and I'm going to give it to caller number 5, who I've already talked to. Hey, who do I have on the line here?
1: My name is Joey.
0: Joey, what's up, brother? Where, man, what are you doing today? However you prefer to be. I know. The name Joey activated.
1: Story of my life, my friend. No worries. No, just getting off work. I work in Woodland Park, driving back down to the Springs.
0: Oh, nice. How bad is 24 coming down for Woodland Park right now?
1: Oh, it's fine. It's all the people coming up for the weekend. That's the traffic. It's coming up, more or less.
0: Have your ears popped yet?
1: Not yet. I'm still up a little high.
0: Okay, cool. Then I have one more question for you. What heavy metal song should William Shatner cover?
1: Highway to Hell by AC/DC.
0: Aw, damn, I love it. Though he is awfully near death, so that might be a little... he could do...
1: It's perfect timing.
0: I know, right? If he did like did a medley of Highway to Hell and Stairway to Heaven. So, Joey, you put up with my nonsense and you got a great suggestion. Let's do this. You're caller 5. You win it.
1: Thank you, my friend. You made my day.
0: I'm tempted to call 24 a highway that is hell, but I mean, compared to what around here, right? Like, we could name another good 10 that do the same thing. So, well, hey, 420 coming up. Tickets to the Unite We Rock Festival up for grabs right now. The latest from Muse, be with you. Actually, not quite the latest, but close. It's X1039.

0: 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Hi.
1: It's Extra 420 Vibes with Crowley on X1039.
2: Yeah, Friday 420. Top tier time, S tier time, even. And the S stands for smoke. But keep it indoors. We're still pretty dry out there, if that's the case. 420 today brought to you by the United We Rock Festival. August 1st, 2 to 8, conveniently right after our X Marks the Spot giveaway, with the theme of Party Like It 76, celebrating Colorado's 150th and the nation's 250th with live music, local food, artist vendors, beer and whiskey tastings, interactive historical experiences at Rock Ledge Ranch Historic Site. 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And in fact, your ticket is going to get you 10 tastings out there just for buying in, just like that. Ooh, beer and whiskey and wine tastings. Bring it. Actually, I take back wine. It's beer, whiskey, and spirits tastings. Oh, no, wine. Okay. Wine out there, too. Covering all the bases. That's what I'm talking about. Tickets are normally $25 a piece, but if you got a DD, they get in for only $5. Always good to drag a DD with you, and you get real sloppy. I'm not encouraging you to do that, though, because I could be liable if I did that. So if you sit through my silly fake commercial, we'll send it back out to the phones for your shot to pick up tickets to the United We Rock Festival. But it being a Friday, we pull one from the archives today for fake commercials. And in fact, even when this was originally played for the first time, it was still from the archives. A 90s special. 420 today, pretend brought to you by this.
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0: Buffalo Traffic Jam, new music, their track Fool's Gold on X1039. And oh, how appropriate as we launch into some treasure chest action here for X Marks the Spot. Ruffrano's Hell's Kitchen Pizza presents X Marks the Spot. 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But only one per. One time for the whole month. You don't got to go out there every day or anything. You cap it at one per place. August 1st, Red Sunset Grill. We're doing the big giveaway. It's going down. And now down to what? Like 2 weeks, man. So it's a great time to qualify so you don't have to stress out these next 2 weeks to see if you can make it. Are you feeling lucky? Do you know if you want treasure chest 1, 2, or 3? Choices must happen. We got to make hard choices today. Let's see if we can make it any harder by packing up the phone lines. 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It's X Marks the Spot time. 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
3: Starting out with a busy commute already with northbound I-25, seeing it heavy and slow from Bijou Street to Fontanero. If you're northbound on Powers Boulevard, getting between Palmer Park Boulevard and Constitution Avenue, that's been at a heavy slow and go. And between South Carefree and North Carefree Circles, expect braking there as well. 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
1: Good evening, Southern Colorado. Well, for the rest of your Friday, expect more chances of mountain showers and thunderstorms and more just some light clouds as we go into the lower elevations. Overnight lows are going to be mostly in the 60s. As we head into the weekend, expect highs to still be pretty hot with 90s as we go into Saturday. And even as we go into Sunday, there are going to be some places out on the eastern plains that could see triple digits while the Pikes Peak region stays in the 90s. We see pretty dry conditions as we go from Saturday and also into Sunday. For Fox 21 Storm Team, I'm meteorologist Megan Montero.
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0: X1039, Jane's Addiction. Well, just did a little X Marks the Spot action. Let's check in. Who do I have on the line here?
1: Crystal.
0: Crystal, what's up, man? What are you up to today?
1: We're going
0: to
1: go mini golfing.
0: Ooh, fun. Do you not have the energy for full golfing?
1: No. No, never. My arm would not
0: fit. There's so much walking or sitting in the golf carts with those mats. Plus, you don't get, like, the fun, the dinosaurs or the thing.
1: Volcanoes. Yeah.
0: Yeah. It's been so long since I mini golfed. What's your favorite mini golf thing? Like, do you like the windmill, or I can't even think of any others.
1: I kind of like the ones that, like, kind of like you have to, like, go in, like, circles and stuff. Like, you have to hit it hard enough that it goes, like almost like Tony Hawk Pro Skater when you're, like, going over stuff, you know what I'm saying?
0: Yeah, I do. But I also especially love how hard it is to explain.
1: Yeah.
0: So, you know, the one that has the black hole, the gravity well, but then also there's the wheel, and then Superman comes down. That's mini golf, man.
1: Yes.
0: It's so surreal. At the very least, this will be much easier for you to explain. Treasure chest 1, 2, or 3. What do you like?
1: Let's go with 1.
0: Number 1. All right, let's see what we got here. Ooh, well, another fun family activity here to pair up with the mini golf. You won tickets out to the Pueblo Riverwalk boat rides.
1: Nice. That'll be fun.
0: New challenge. It's the explain a hole of mini golf in a way that doesn't make it sound like a dream you had one time. Challenge. In excess on X1039.

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Hey, it's Crowley. Well, weird to see the local source here of the Cyclospora outbreak, right? Taylor Farms, was that it? They've announced they're pulling iceberg lettuce. So I'll throw this down. Number one, always wash your produce, man. Always wash your produce. I don't know if that helps if you're like, especially getting it from a restaurant, since apparently Taco Bell also connected with it and everything. I will jump in. I do want to offer a little bit of a defense here, at least when it comes to Taco Bell. They're not paying me to say this here, but I will echo what a lot of other people have commented, how when everybody brings up like, oh, this good diarrhea from Taco Bell. I eat Taco Bell, 20 minutes later, I get diarrhea. Number one, if you get diarrhea 20 minutes later, it's not caused by what you just ate. It takes like 48 hours, probably minimum, unless you had your large intestine removed or something. Like, it takes hours and hours and hours to push through your system, all right? If you get immediate diarrhea, probably something else, man, okay? Also, that's because Taco Bell has beans. And for a lot of people, that's the first tiny bit of fiber they've had in weeks when they eat those beans. So, yeah, maybe if you had more regular fiber, it would treat you a lot better. I don't know, a thought. But that's not going to save you from the Cyclospora lettuce. Let me jump in and attack iceberg lettuce while I'm at it. I will not defend iceberg lettuce. Boring and lame. It offers no nutritional value other than a slight bit of cellulose, man. It's like celery's slightly more tolerable cousin. You know what I mean? I'd love to really pump up romaine lettuce for that matter, but I think even like we've had romaine lettuce outbreaks too, haven't we? Man, there's just no winning, is there? Other than just never eat produce, I guess. Eat nothing but processed meats, prepackaged snacks. I mean, no one's got to ask me twice to do that. So, but also a great time to start growing your own lettuce at home and everything. It's actually you can take like a head of lettuce from the grocery store and kind of replant it. I think you have to do the thing where you do the toothpicks and put it in water, let it root a little bit first before you put it in soil. But I don't know that for a fact. Kind of a great time to start growing your own stuff.

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5: Yes, dive into the weekend. Head first. Don't check the water level. Just go for it, man, because it's the dive at 5. Why not? Summer. You know, I don't think I've been swimming in a pool for quite a while. That's because I don't like taking my shirt off in front of other people. So, sounds pretty good right about now. Not the taking my shirt off part, just being dunked in water. Well, hey, let's take a nice little swim through some requests here. You got them, 719-219-7625. So far, looking at request 4. Ooh, Veruca Salt. Candid. Flock of Seagulls, Blind Melon. I'm loving what we got going already here. So let's tear it up, man. Let's kick it off with Cage the Elephant. But first, let me know, Mother Muff's bringing you the drive at 5 today. So I got a gift certificate for you later. Get yourself some breakfast. Now the aforementioned Cage the Elephant. Back against the wall on X1039.

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1: Crews are taking care of an accident right now. Northbound I-25, just after Briargate Parkway, the left lane is blocked, so you need to move to the right. Stop and go all the way back through Woodman Road. Northbound I-25 remains congested as well from Tijon all the way up through Garden of the Gods. And, of course, heading northbound on Powers Boulevard. That has been heavy and slow as you head up through Constitution Avenue and getting up through Carefree Circle. 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

Blind Melon, Tones of Home. That's in honor of everybody getting to go home right now. Maybe you're going to the bar or maybe you're going to a restaurant. But it all feels like home, right? As long as it's not work. Coming up, Mother Muff's gift certificate giveaway. 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
1: We don't have much of a change as you head northbound I-25. That crash just after Briargate Parkway, that is blocking the left lane. Traffic's moving to the right, and we're seeing stop and go back through Woodman Road. We've also still got it very heavy and slow for northbounders on I-25 between Tejon and Garden of the Gods. 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

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All day breakfast. I mean, breakfast great during the week, right? But I think this is a good thing to set up into the weekends. Anybody else used to do like family breakfast maybe on like Sunday or Saturday? That was the only time my family really all sat down to breakfast. That's where my heart lies with breakfast. Think about dad pulling out the pan of tater tots and just being real jazzed, the biscuits and gravy. I'm just saying, so many of us work hard, bust ass, got to shoot out the house with nary a Q-tip in our ear. Hurrying out the door. A lot of us don't have time for breakfast on the weekdays, but getting to sit down and relax and enjoy a breakfast on the weekend, that's the stuff. That's why we do brunch on the weekends. It's the ideal form of breakfast as nature intended. So it's a good time to win this thing right here, heading into the weekend. But hey, if you can't get up that early to want breakfast, doesn't matter because they serve breakfast all the way till midnight when they're open. But they do have sandwiches, burgers, chicken tenders. Tonight, Crazy Tony's karaoke at 9, and then tomorrow night, live music at 8. Jam band brunch on Sunday, 11 to 3, and then Geeks Who Drink Trivia Sunday night, 7 p.m. That's your weekend, man. Mother Muff's making it happen, and I'm making it happen for caller number 5 at 719-219-7625. Mother Muff's for you. Hit me up. Right now, 21 Pilots, The Contract on X1039.

0: A flock of seagulls on X1039 Space Age Love Song. Yeah, what the flock, man. Feel bad for them now with the flock cameras trying to mess up their good reputation. Well, hey, let's go to the phone lines here. Just gave away a Mother Muffs gift certificate. Who do I have on the line?
1: Colleen,
0: what's up, man? Why are you calling me? Oh, I'm so funny, aren't I?
1: Yeah.
0: So hilarious. This guy. Well, what are you up to today, Colleen?
1: I am running around Black Forest and introducing myself to my community.
0: Nice.
1: I'm publishing for our community magazine, and I'm honored to be a part of it.
0: Oh,
1: but
0: man.
1: I love you guys. I've been listening to you all day. I just met with the fire department today, and they're working really hard and love their community and are putting others ahead of themselves. And, you know, Black Forest is a wonderful community to be a part of.
0: Firefighters are up there with Mr. Rogers for me of just like, I couldn't find a criticism if I worked at it. And I can criticize anything. You can always complain. God. They're amazing. So especially.
1: They really are.
0: I guess real fast, you're in Black Forest. You find any of that ham they got there?
1: Is it what they have there?
0: Isn't that with the... I'm not making that up right. Black Forest ham in that... Like, it's a thing. It's German.
1: Yes.
0: It's German.
1: I got you. As much as I love ham, I don't think those two are related.
0: Yeah, probably not. I will admit, too, I am a bit of a ham, so maybe that's why I brought it up.
1: Oh, I like it. I like how you disconnected that.
0: Thank you. Full circle here. Let's complete the circle then, because bam, you put up with this nonsense. I got to make you caller five, Colleen. You get it.
1: I love it.
0: Hell yeah, man. I've been waiting to make that Black Forest ham joke for how long have I worked here? Back at it, requested by Brent. Volcano Girls. Farouk Assault on X1039's Drive at 5.

0: MCR on X1039's Drive at 5. Don't forget, if you're interested in our golf tournament, we're putting up some MCR tickets out there. Just saying. Well, it's only so long and good night for the Drive at 5 here. I'm still around for another hour. Enough time for me to remind you about Free Brew Friday. I already gave my beer away. I believe Starling might have some more for you coming up. But if nothing else, hey, unfortunately, we still have a lot of July left to go in terms of the heat. But not so unfortunately when it comes to beer, man. Because, yeah, Free Brew Friday, Solution Tavern. 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If you're interested in that sort of thing, your World Cup headquarters. I keep needing to check. The World Cup's still going on. I know we're real close here. Oh, no, we're still another game coming up on Sunday. All right, it's not over yet. You get so used to the Super Bowl where it's like one final game and then like all these other sports like the NBA finals. It's just weeks and weeks NCAA tournament. So I guess that's good for people that like sports. 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We got Temper City, so much more. It's X1039.
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11: Heading southbound the I-25, we are seeing some slower traffic from Nevada Avenue to Fillmore Street. Definitely some slower traffic through there. The good news is heading northbound on Powers Boulevard, looking so much better between Constitution Avenue and up through Carefree Circle. Things are starting to ease up, looking much, much better than they have been. 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